deadly. Fine shit, you know I like it. Jump in the taxi, you can go my way. Come, let's have fun, I know you like it. Turn up, get lit. Fine shit, you know I like it. I like it, I like it, I like it, I like it, I like it, I like it, I like it, I like it. Take me back to the time when we party all night. Ain't no stopping this vibe till we turn off the lights. DJ, turn the volume to the max, just make

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in, and you need to talk about the sudden love for Tame Impala. He's been around for years now, and all of a sudden, all of his old music is coming to the forefront again. This track, it was released in 2025. It's Loser.

0: Casey Musgraves on Summer's number one hit music station. You have been hanging out with Emer on Spin, but unfortunately I gotta get myself out of here. But not to worry, just because I'm gone, it does not mean that the music stops. 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I'll catch you again.
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3: Hi, it's Shannon here. First up, Mark Zuckerberg and his wife Priscilla Chan have purchased a lavish castle in Waterford. The Meta boss is now the proud owner of Strancally Castle, which is estimated to be worth anywhere between 20 to 30 million, which the pair will stay in during their trips to Ireland. Insidious Out of the Further is out in cinemas now, and the franchise is famous for turning happy songs into terrifying ones. So I caught up with Lynn Shay, Amelia Eve and Brandon Perea to ask what song they would choose for a demon's entrance.
4: Staying Alive. They're already dead, but they're there still, you know?
5: Fun.
6: That's great.
5: Fun.
6: Probably the Itsy Weensy Spider is in Russian and Greek and, you know, every other language. I vote for that.
5: I'd go Pharrell Happy with someone who's like... like a terrifying smile. Imagine that super happy song. It'd be horrible.
3: And Miley Cyrus is rumoured to be gearing up to announce a new single called Can You Keep a Secret? The music video has been filmed and Miley is reportedly in talks to perform the song at the VMAs in September. Swifties are freaking out because a green TS has been spotted around New York City, and last night the Empire State Building lit up in green across its social media channels. Naturally, fans are speculating Tay-Tay is planning a big announcement. The Wanted are hitting the stage at the Academy the 19th of November, and I caught up with Max and Siva to ask if they have anything special planned for the occasion.
7: I mean, for us, just the night itself is a special night because obviously we haven't performed in Dublin for so long. The event itself is going to be really special. I think it's going to be really cool as well for the Irish fans to see how the two of us perform our songs, because they would have never heard it before. So we've been working hard on that for the last 2 years. It's been great and we're just so excited. We love Ireland.
3: You're going to want to be glad you came. So tickets are on sale now. And Jafar Jackson has revealed that Michael Part 2 will explore the child abuse allegations from Michael Jackson's point of view. He said, I think the second film will give even more insight from his point of view, because at the end of the day, the allegations are always from someone else's. But I caught up with Lynn Shay, who plays Elise, a supernatural ghost hunter in the Insidious franchise, and I asked her what other supernatural worlds would she love to explore.
6: I've always thought there'd be something of a universe with only female demons that explore the female's world in a way maybe men have never thought about, and how scary we can be. That's a good idea. We'll talk to Jacob Chase about that after.
3: Now that is something I would like to see. Insidious Out of the Further is in cinemas now. Just weeks after winning Love Island, Lorenzo and Yulia's next career move has reportedly been revealed. Lorenzo is set to pursue a career in music and has already met with talent agents to become a professional DJ, while Yulia is planning to develop her career in modeling. And the Jonas Brothers have debuted a new song called Listen When Sad.

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give the satisfaction asking how you're doing now. How's the castle built of people you pretend to care about? Just what you wanted. 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I see the parties and diamonds. Sometimes when I close my eyes, 6 months of torture you sold to some forbidden paradise. I loved you truly.

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2: Hey, it's Shannon here. First up, Mark Zuckerberg and his wife Priscilla Chan have purchased a lavish castle in Waterford. The Meta boss is now the proud owner of Strancally Castle, which is estimated to be worth anywhere between 20 to 30 million, which the pair will stay in during their trips to Ireland. Insidious Out of the Further is out in cinemas now, and the franchise is famous for turning happy songs into terrifying ones. So I caught up with Lynn Shay, Amelia Eve and Brandon Perea to ask what song they would choose for Demon's Entrance.
3: Staying alive. They're already dead, but they're there still, you know?
4: Fun.
5: That's great.
4: Fun.
5: Probably the Itsy Weensy Spider is in Russian and Greek and, you know, every other language. I vote for that.
4: I'd go Pharrell Happy with someone who's like... like a terrifying smile. Imagine that super happy song. It'd be horrible.
2: And Miley Cyrus is rumoured to be gearing up to announce a new single called Can You Keep a Secret? The music video has been filmed and Miley is reportedly in talks to perform the song at the VMAs in September. Swifties are freaking out because a green TS has been spotted around New York City, and last night the Empire State Building lit up in green across its social media channels. Naturally, fans are speculating Tay-Tay is planning a big announcement. The Wanted are hitting the stage at the Academy the 19th of November, and I caught up with Max and Siva to ask if they have anything special planned for the occasion.
6: I mean, for us, just the night itself is a special night because obviously we haven't performed in Dublin for so long. The event itself is going to be really special. I think it's going to be really cool as well for the Irish fans to see how the two of us perform our songs, because they would have never heard it before. So we've been working hard on that for the last 2 years. It's been great and we're just so excited. We love Ireland.
2: You're going to want to be glad you came, so tickets are on sale now. And Jafar Jackson has revealed that Michael Part 2 will explore the child abuse allegations from Michael Jackson's point of view. He said, I think the second film will give even more insight from his point of view, because at the end of the day, the allegations are always from someone else's. I caught up with Lynn Shay, who plays Elise, a supernatural ghost hunter in the Insidious franchise, and I asked her what other supernatural worlds would she love to explore.
5: I've always thought there'd be something of a universe with only female demons that explore the female's world in a way maybe men have never thought about, and how scary we can be. That's a good idea. We'll talk to Jacob Chase about that after.
2: Now that is something I would like to see. Insidious Out of the Further is in cinemas now. Just weeks after winning Love Island, Lorenzo and Yulia's next career move has reportedly been revealed. Lorenzo is set to pursue a career in music and has already met with talent agents to become a professional DJ, while Yulia is planning to develop her career in modeling. And the Jonas Brothers have debuted a new song called Listen When Sad.

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2: Hi, it's Shannon here. First up, Mark Zuckerberg and his wife Priscilla Chan have purchased a lavish castle in Waterford. The Meta boss is now the proud owner of Strancally Castle, which is estimated to be worth anywhere between 20 to 30 million, which the pair will stay in during their trips to Ireland. Insidious Out of the Further is out in cinemas now, and the franchise is famous for turning happy songs into terrifying ones. So I caught up with Lynn Shay, Amelia Eve and Brandon Perea to ask what song they would choose for Demon's Entrance.
3: Staying alive. They're already dead, but they're there still, you know.
4: Fun.
5: That's great.
4: Fun.
6: Probably the Itsy Weezy Spider is in Russian and Greek and, you know, every other language. I vote for that.
4: I'd go Pharrell Happy with someone who's like... like a terrifying smile. Imagine that super happy song. It'd be horrible.
2: And Miley Cyrus is rumoured to be gearing up to announce a new single called Can You Keep a Secret? The music video has been filmed and Miley is reportedly in talks to perform the song at the VMAs in September. The Swifties are freaking out because a green TS has been spotted around New York City, and last night the Empire State Building lit up in green across its social media channel. Naturally, fans are speculating Tay-Tay is planning a big announcement. The Wanted are hitting the stage at the Academy the 19th of November, and I caught up with Max and Siva to ask if they have anything special planned for the occasion.
7: I mean, for us, just the night itself is a special night because obviously we haven't performed in Dublin for so long. The event itself is going to be really special. I think it's going to be really cool as well for the Irish fans to see how the two of us perform our songs, because they would have never heard it before. So we've been working hard on that for the last 2 years. It's been great and we're just so excited. We love Ireland.
2: You're going to want to be glad you came, so tickets are on sale now. And Jafar Jackson has revealed that Michael Part 2 will explore the child abuse allegations from Michael Jackson's point of view. He said, I think the second film will give even more insight from his point of view, because at the end of the day, the allegations are always from someone else's. But I caught up with Lynn Shay, who plays Elise, a supernatural ghost hunter in the Insidious franchise, and I asked her what other supernatural worlds would she love to explore.
6: I've always thought there'd be something of a universe with only female demons that explore the female's world in a way maybe men have never thought about, and how scary we can be. That's a good idea. We'll talk to Jacob Chase about that after.
2: Now that is something I would like to see. Insidious Out of the Further is in cinemas now. Just weeks after winning Love Island, Lorenzo and Yulia's next career move has reportedly been revealed. Lorenzo is set to pursue a career in music and has already met with talent agents to become a professional DJ, while Yulia is planning to develop her career in modelling. And the Jonas Brothers have debuted a new song called Listen When Sad.

0: The body is that of a 35-year-old. Significant lesions to the face, particularly the right temple, correlating to the intracranial hemorrhaging observed. Seatbelt abrasions clear across chest and abdomen. 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Blood alcohol is over the legal limit. 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A message from the Road Safety Authority. 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
2: with Disney Plus. Starring Lola Pettigrew, new drama Furious is now streaming exclusively on Disney Plus.
3: Hey, it's Shannon here. First up, Mark Zuckerberg and his wife Priscilla Chan have purchased a lavish castle in Waterford. The Meta boss is now the proud owner of Strancally Castle, which is estimated to be worth anywhere between 20 to 30 million, which the pair will stay in during their trips to Ireland. Insidious Out of the Further is out in cinemas now, and the franchise is famous for turning happy songs into terrifying ones. So I caught up with Lynn Shay, Amelia Eve and Brandon Perea to ask what song they would choose for Demon's Entrance.
4: Staying alive. They're already dead, but they're there still, you know?
5: Fun.
6: That's great.
5: Fun.
7: Probably the Easy Weasy Spiders in Russian and Greek and, you know, every other language. I vote for that.
5: I'd go Pharrell Happy. Someone who's like... like a terrifying smile. Imagine that super happy song. It'd be horrible.
3: And Miley Cyrus is rumoured to be gearing up to announce a new single called Can You Keep a Secret? The music video has been filmed and Miley is reportedly in talks to perform the song at the VMAs in September. Swifties are freaking out because a green TS has been spotted around New York City, and last night the Empire State Building lit up in green across its social media channel. Naturally, fans are speculating Tay-Tay is planning a big announcement. The Wanted are hitting the stage at the Academy the 19th of November, and I caught up with Max and Siva to ask if they have anything special planned for the occasion.
8: I mean, for us, just the night itself is a special night because obviously we haven't performed in Dublin for so long. The event itself is going to be really special. I think it's going to be really cool as well for the Irish fans to see how the two of us perform our songs, because they would have never heard it before. So we've been working hard on that for the last 2 years. It's been great and we're just so excited. We love Ireland.
3: You're going to want to be glad you came, so tickets are on sale now. And Jafar Jackson has revealed that Michael Part 2 will explore the child abuse allegations from Michael Jackson's point of view. He said, I think the second film will give even more insight from his point of view, because at the end of the day, the allegations are always from someone else's. But I caught up with Lynn Shay, who plays Elise, a supernatural ghost hunter in the Insidious franchise, and I asked her what other supernatural worlds would she love to explore.
7: I've always thought there'd be something of a universe with only female demons that explore the female's world in a way maybe men have never thought about, and how scary we can be. That's a good idea. We'll talk to Jacob Chase about that after.
3: Now that is something I would like to see. Insidious Out of the Further is in cinemas now. Just weeks after winning Love Island, Lorenzo and Yulia's next career move has reportedly been revealed. Lorenzo is set to pursue a career in music and has already met with talent agents to become a professional DJ, while Yulia is planning to develop her career in modelling. And the Jonas Brothers have debuted a new song called Listen When Sad.

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1: Oh my God, Maz!
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3: 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Plus, we meet John Creedon, David Baldacci, Loa, the Waterboys and Alistair Gill and report on the crisis in Cuba. Hot Press, out now, with Wolf Alice on the cover.
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6: I'm Alex, here's what's happening. Giving us more money in the budget could push up the price of things in the long run. That's what the Irish Fiscal Advisory Council, which keeps an eye on what the government spends, saying, as the budget will actually be bigger than what they announce on the day. Niall Conroy from the council says there will be benefits and increased prices in a big budget.
7: Now, when the economy is already strong, it's likely to make prices higher. And if it continues to do that out to the end of the decade, we could see annual outgoings for an average household go up by as much as 1,000 euro per year.
6: We're hearing from people at a vigil in Limerick last night calling for an end to violence against women.
8: It's something that many of us actually feel deeply, deeply triggered and troubled by every time another image of a woman who's died by femicide. We feel deeply affected by it.
6: Trina is from the Limerick Rosa Feminist Socialist Movement. It's after a 33-year-old JD Christine Pereira Rosa was found murdered in the city last Friday, and 30-year-old Anne-Marie O'Reilly, an Irish mother of three from Clonmel and Tip, was killed at her home in Australia on the same day. Mark and Anya knew JD.
9: Very sad. Probably the most happy person you could ever meet.
10: Always smiling.
9: If I asked her to do anything, there's no problem. Nothing was ever a problem with her, you know.
6: Staff at Ireland's only children's detention campus at Obersten will go on strike for 12 hours today. FORSA members will walk out from 9 a.m. to 9 p.m, with Obersten saying it poses a safety risk to staff and young people on the campus. The union's Niall Shannon says members are taking the action because staffing levels are already unsafe.
11: This is the longest stoppage so far at 12 hours. The union has further served notice of a 48-hour stoppage next week for 24 hours on Monday and 24 hours on Tuesday.
6: A search is underway in the Irish Sea for a person reported missing from a ferry. The UK Coast Guard's called in Ornlie lifeboats from Dublin and the Irish Coast Guard helicopter Rescue 116. And Game of Thrones star Kit Harington is going to be in the new Harry Potter TV series. He's replacing Nicholas Holt as Hogwarts Professor Gilderoy Lockhart in season 2 due to a scheduling conflict.
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6: Chelsea came out on top in a 5-goal thriller in the Premier League last night. Goals from Morgan Rodgers, João Pedro and Cole Palmer helped him through a 3-2 win over Fulham at Craven Cottage. Celtic have one foot in the Champions League group phase as they face LASK in the second leg of their playoff tie this evening. Martin O'Neill's side hold a 3-0 lead heading into tonight's reverse tie in Linz.
13: I expect to be put under pressure quite a lot during the course of it, but we just can't sit in there, and that's not our intention at all.
6: Carabao Cup second round gets underway this evening. Nottingham Forest host Leeds. Brentford are also in action against Birmingham. Hull take on Stoke City, and then Troy Parrott is set to make his debut for new club Real Betis this evening. That's against Valencia. Parrott signed for a reported fee of 20 million euro. Download the Golad app now, your new home for Off the Ball.
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10: Hello, hello, hello.
14: Good morning, guys. Happy Tuesday.
15: Happy Tuesday. I'm feeling so happy this morning. New earmuffs. Anyone that's in the radio world would be like, okay, I get it. I get it. And I'm currently getting a back massage as we speak.
14: Yeah, so talk me through what's happening out with your back.
15: So I have a tins. I have a tins machine on my back. And it's just basically giving me little shocks into the middle of my back to loosen the muscle. And like, weirdly, I wonder, is anyone else like me? I enjoy the feeling of it. But I suppose when you're in pain or your back is at you, it feels good. It's a good Tuesday.
14: And is it a shock or is it a vibration?
15: Look, Ed, I'm telling you how I'm mad to show this to you. Mm. Could I even put it on your back, maybe, when I'm finished my session?
14: Let's see.
15: Okay, who thinks I should put it on Ed's back? Let us know on the WhatsApp. Come on, try it. I won't turn it up past five.
14: I'd say you will. Lads, we've got loads to get through today. For now, though, let's kick it off. Taylor Swift. I still want to see pictures of her wedding. Like, where are they?
15: I know. What is happening with that?

0: Ensemble and the Swell on Spin, guys. Good morning. Now, I know we're a bit obsessed, but it's only days away.
1: The traitors. Ireland.
2: You're dead. Good night, goodbye. You've been murdered.
0: Oh, you're quite good at that. Oh, yeah. You are. You would love it.
2: I love the traitors.
0: Imagine us two up the tower.
2: Can you?
0: Yeah.
2: Oh, I can too.
0: Who do we murder first?
2: Easy, Ed. We need to get rid of Clarissa. She's on to us.
0: Exactly.
2: I don't like her. She is definitely dead.
0: Okay. I love it. Do you know what I love as well about it is, let's just say you wanted to get rid of Clarissa, but I'm like, no, but I'm really close with Clarissa and she's going to carry me to the final. And then I'm looking at you going, why do you want to get rid of Clarissa? Is it because I'm close with her? Am I next in your books?
2: No, it. We're the traitors. We're going to be going to the end. So why are you thinking about being with Clarissa right now?
0: Is this traitor on traitor?
2: I think you are being traitorish towards me.
0: I think you should be murdered next. Oh, did I just say that out loud? Lads, this is what we can all look forward to.
2: And then Ed falls from the tower. And then I throw his coffee after him.
0: Oh my God. And then she kills me. For real. No, lads, it's very exciting. It's happening on Sunday night. Now, a couple of things. Listen, I don't want to be that person. Siobhan McSweeney made a comment yesterday and I'm not necessarily here for it.
2: Okay, do tell. I missed the comment.
0: But I know a lot of people are like, Ed...
2: Go on.
0: Boo, Ed. She mentioned, she was like, this year we're going to incorporate a lot more Cúpla Focal. There's going to be a lot more Irish. I'm like, no!
2: I don't
0: if
2: speak
0: Irish. If I wanted
2: Irish.
0: To watch T.G. Cahir, I would have watched T.G. Cahir.
2: I don't know how to speak Irish. I don't know any words. No.
0: Like, it better just be like, Slán, traitors. I can deal
2: with
0: that.
2: Yeah, I know Slán, or I know how to go to the toilet in Irish.
0: Conas atá tú, Katie.
2: What does that mean?
0: How are you?
2: Okay, I know that.
0: You know what I mean?
2: Yeah, I know.
0: That's all. I don't want to be hearing like, I'm like, no!
2: It sounds like a leprechaun age, not an Irish-speaking person.
0: Anyway, look, I know people are like, it's great, promote the Irish language. And of course it is.
2: It is.
0: But maybe give it as an option on the player. Do you know what I mean?
2: I like that.
0: Like, maybe just do it that way.
2: Do you know, I love when someone speaks Irish, I love if they're speaking Irish, they translate it straight to English.
0: Exactly.
2: So I won't mind if you throw in a line of Irish, but then straight after you have to repeat it in English.
0: Yeah, but then maybe this is what we need, right? You know the way, like, there's like so many people that watch the show now, having a Cúpla Focal in there might encourage us all to take up the Irish. Now, I don't know if it will, but maybe that's their motive. I don't know.
2: Yeah, okay, I'm game with that. Like, who will we murder tonight, whatever that means in Irish, but then say it in English.
0: Yeah, it's go on forever though, the show.
2: Like, yeah.
0: She's just saying everything twice.
2: We're
0: do you know what I mean? Like, we get very annoying.
2: We're wasting valuable time.
0: Exactly. I know it's not this ends now. Anyway, lads, the traitors. This Sunday at an ungodly hour. 9:30. Yeah. I'm a sound asleep usually.
2: Suck it up, go back to naps, okay? 30-minute power nap during the day. Stay up, watch the traders, go to sleep. You'll be fine.
0: Yes, sir. Here's Charlie XCX. Wink, wink on Spin.

0: my own is the same. He's like, you'll eat prawn cocktail potatoes and you'll eat prawn crackers from the Chinese, but you've never touched fish.
1: That's bizarre.
0: Is it?
1: Well, I mean, to be fair, prawn cocktail crisps don't actually taste anything like prawns.
0: Thank you for saying that.
1: Like, nowhere even close.
0: Okay, good.
1: Anywho, the reason I'm asking you this is because Tato have revealed that they are putting 12 of Ireland's most popular surnames on its packs. A bit like Coca-Cola done before with the bottles and things like that. So Tato are, you know, celebrating the Irishness. And they are putting some Irish names on their packs.
0: That's actually quite cool.
1: Now, before we begin, let's just discuss our surnames. So I'm Roche, R-O-C-H-E.
0: Hello, Roche, R-O-C-H-E. How are you?
1: I'm fantastic. And you are Sheehan.
0: S-H-E-E-H-A-N.
1: Out of the two, do you think any of our names are on these bags?
0: Sheehan's common enough, is it?
1: I would say it's definitely like more Irish than mine. I think Roach could be French, but I could be wrong. Okay, so do you want to hear if your name is there?
0: Yes.
1: And let's hear the names that are there. These are official, guys. Tato have revealed these. The names featured on the bags are Byrne.
0: Okay, B-Y-R-N-E.
1: Yes. Doyle.
0: Doyle.
1: Kelly.
0: Kelly?
1: Yeah.
0: Okay.
1: O'Sullivan.
0: True.
1: McCarthy.
0: Ha!
1: Murphy.
0: Yeah, seen that coming.
1: O'Brien.
0: Seen that coming.
1: Ryan.
0: Okay.
1: O'Connor.
0: Okay.
1: O'Neill.
0: Yeah, these are very particular.
1: O'Reilly.
0: Okay.
1: And the last one is
0: Never.
1: Walsh.
0: Oh, I thought you were going to say my name.
1: No.
0: So we're not on it?
1: No.
0: Are you serious?
1: I'm serious.
0: McCarthy's there though.
1: Yeah, McCarthy's there.
0: I'll take that.
1: You'll have to. I'll have to take O'Connor.
0: Yeah. Region. For us, like.
1: Yeah, it is a shame. I mean, I was never expecting Roach to be there, in all fairness. I wasn't. But Sheehan, I would have thought.
0: I would have thought.
1: No, Roach isn't that popular at all in Ireland, is it?
0: No, it's not.
1: I don't think it is. I don't know. And they're the names. So if you are any of those names, don't you know? Well, now you'll be picking up a pack with your surname on it.
0: Are you that type?
1: Yeah.
0: Yeah, me too.
1: Yeah.
0: When the bottles of Coke came out, I used to be like, oh, there's my name.
1: Yeah, or I pick it up and I'm like, oh no, I know someone called that name. Can't stand them.
0: Yeah, you put it back down.
1: Yeah, I would have.
0: Who was the name you couldn't stand?
1: No comment.
0: Sharon's Karen.
1: If you must know.
0: Go on.
1: Oh, nah.
0: Right.
1: Katie? No, I'm joking. No comment, honestly, no comment. We need all the listeners we can get, right?
0: They love a bit of gossip.
1: Here's Coulter, moving on. This is Trapped on Spin. Coming up, we have got your throwback track, guys. Two classic songs battling it out this morning. Which one gets played? You decide. Now we need to go pick them. We'll chat you in a second.

0: It is time for the throwback track where you vote for me or Ed's song and you get put into the end of the month prize, which is, am I right in thinking, this Friday?
1: That is correct. It is this Friday. Well, the month is...
0: You could be winning a €250 voucher for Arden Collective. It can be used at Ballintir House Hotel in Spa, County Meath, the Wellington Hotel in Dublin, the Marine Hotel in Sutton, or the Exhibitionist in London.
1: Okay, the song I've gone for this morning, I actually really do like. It was huge when it first came out. Already on YouTube, it's got 568 million views. It was a big song for a lot of people. Rihanna, Kanye West, and Paul McCartney from the Beatles. What a tune.
0: What a tune. What is it called?
1: 4 5 Seconds.
0: 4 5 Seconds. I can't even picture it in my head. This morning I've went for a personal favourite, and I hope it's yours too. This one is one of those belters. Whether you can sing or you can't sing, you're singing this morning. I went from an absolute smash hit from Shawn Mendes, Stitches.
1: Can I be honest?
0: Yes.
1: And I'm not just saying it. I really hate your song.
0: Do you?
1: Yeah. Yeah, I do. Sorry.
0: So when this came out, you weren't like singing this out?
1: No, I had to pretend I liked it, obviously, because I worked on Spin and stuff. And we were like, oh,
0: seriously?
1: That's the amazing new tune for Shawn Mendes. Now that it's, what, 10 or 11 years old, now I can be honest. Ugh, no.
0: Really? I'm very surprised because that sat at number one for quite a while. Do you think maybe you hated it because you overheard it?
1: Probably.
0: Okay, mm-hmm. I get you.
1: Mm-hmm.
0: Fair.
1: So if it gets played this morning, oh, I don't know what'll happen to me. I could just explode, to be honest. Don't pick it. Guys, which one of these do you want to hear? Pick mine, please.

That's Rihanna, Kanye West, and Paul McCartney. 4 or 5 seconds. If you want to hear it in full, please, I beg of you, I don't ask for much, just please pick my song.

0: Sorry, you know the words and everything.
1: Oh, I know all the words. 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I even know the needle in a tray, gotta get you out of my head. Needle in a tray, gonna wind up dead. Listen.
0: Oh. Why aren't we? We need to put this on the wheel for karaoke.
1: Please vote for this one. Shawn Mendes, Stitches. Katie, 087-7102-103 if you want to be in to win that end of the month prize.
0: All right, guys, choose wisely. We're playing one of the songs in just a bit.
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0: All right, guys, good morning. 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
19: I'm Alex. Here's what's happening. Giving us more money in the budget could push up the price of things in the long run. That's what the Irish Fiscal Advisory Council, which keeps an eye on what the government spends, saying, as the budget will actually be bigger than what they announce on the day. Niall Conroy from the council says there will be benefits and increased prices in the big budget.
3: Now, when the economy is already strong, it's likely to make prices higher. And if it continues to do that out to the end of the decade, we could see annual outgoings for an average household go up by as much as €1,000 per year.
19: We're hearing from people at a vigil in Limerick last night calling for an end to violence against women.
9: It's something that many of us actually feel deeply, deeply triggered and troubled by every time another image of a woman who's died by femicide. We feel deeply affected by it.
19: Trina is from the Limerick Rosa Feminist Socialist Movement. It's after a 33-year-old JD Christine Pereira Rosa was found murdered in the city last Friday. And 30-year-old Anne-Marie O'Reilly, an Irish mother of three from Clonmel and Tip, was killed at her home in Australia on the same day. Mark and Anya knew JD.
11: Very sad. Probably was the happiest person you could ever meet.
16: Always smiling.
11: If I asked her to do anything, there's no problem. Nothing was ever a problem with her, you know.
19: Staff at Ireland's only children's detention campus at Obersend will go on strike for 12 hours today. Four of members will walk out from 9am to 9pm, with Obersend saying it poses a safety risk to staff and young people on the campus. The union's Niall Shannon says members are taking the action because staffing levels are already unsafe.
20: This is the longest stoppage so far at 12 hours. The union has further served notice of a 48-hour stoppage next week for 24 hours on Monday and 24 hours on Tuesday.
19: A search is underway in the Irish Sea for a person reported missing from a ferry. The UK Coast Guard's called in Ornelai lifeboats from Dublin and the Irish Coast Guard helicopter Rescue 116. And Game of Thrones star Kit Harington is going to be in the new Harry Potter TV series. He's replacing Nicholas Holt as Hogwarts professor Gilderoy Lockhart in season 2 due to a scheduling conflict.

0: It is time for the results of Throwback Track.
1: Okay, so I went for Rihanna, Kanye West, Paul McCartney. It's called 4 or 5 Seconds. I love the song.
0: Yeah, it's a good song. I have to say, it really is. And I'm a big fan of Rihanna. Honestly, love that one. I went for Shawn Mendes, Stitches. Being a bit selfish this morning, it is my ultimate favourite song. I know all the words. I kind of go a bit cuckoo crazy when that song comes on. I sing it out.
1: Let's hope it doesn't win then, because
0: you're going to be listening to me sing it out.
2: Today's Throwback Track champion is Katie.
0: Oh, wow.
1: Well, let's hear you sing it
0: out. Love this. Are you ready?
1: I am, actually.
0: Today's Throwback Track, Shawn Mendes, Stitches.
1: Go on, go on.
3: I thought that I would hurt before.
1: You might need the words in front of you.
3: No,

0: I'm having issues over here.
1: We are having serious issues all morning here. I'm like, I got locked out of my passwords. Session expired. Won't let me in. It's just been one of those mornings. But we roll, don't we?
0: I don't roll. I don't hear anything.
1: That's okay. Just talk to me. I can hear you.
0: No, guys, you don't understand. I kitty.
1: You can. You can do this. Just talk to me. I can hear you in my ears. Don't bang the desk.
0: No, nothing works.
1: Nothing is working here this morning, lads. It's okay, though. We roll. Come on.
0: I think I should leave.
1: Put your big boy pants on. Spins. Summer.
0: Send off. Want to go. Can I leave?
1: No, Ed, we have a big serious amount of cash up for grabs. €200,000 you could be winning this coming Friday.
0: Yeah, but it seems like you can't hear because this has been Summer Send Off. For the man that can't hear what's playing, I know.
1: So you see what's after happened there? That was me trying to have moral support for you. We are giving you the most. Spin is just giving you so much. We're giving you so much that we can't keep up with it. Spin, okay. Summer Send Off. Ibiza, Mykonos or Marrakesh, where are you going? You decide.
0: Yeah, you're listening out for your cue to text, lads. It's going to happen at some point throughout the show this morning, but when? Well, you got to listen very carefully to find out when exactly that will happen. Once it does, text Spin Summer Send Off and your details to our number 087-7102-103.
1: And simple as that, we could be calling you back. You open a few doors. Whoever gets their destination first, ding, dong, ding, you're in the draw. And that is happening at the end of this week, so this is your last chance.
0: Yeah, so listen very carefully, guys. Remember, it can happen at any point at all. Right now, the music from Ella Langley this morning. This is Choosing Texas. It's been Southwest. I'll start my head.

0: 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Don't forget, Fuelly Charge. Us two are in battle with one another. We'll tell you more about that in a while. For now, though,
1: Spin Summer Cash Machine.
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14: 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Let's get all your latest traffic and travel right here on Spin.
15: Morning in Kerry, the N86 eastbound is busy from Carraheen to Tonavan Cross. In Limerick, there's delays on Ballycommon Avenue northbound between the M20 and the Ballycommon roundabout. And Shelburne Road southbound is slow approaching Union Cross.
12: Here's what you need to know.
15: I'm Alex, here's what's happening. Giving us more money in the budget could push up the price of things in the long run. Well, that's what the Irish Fiscal Advisory Council is saying. They keep an eye on what the government spends, and they're warning the budget will actually be bigger than what they announce on the day. Niall Conroy from the council says there will be benefits and increased prices in a big budget.
16: Now, when the economy is already strong, it's likely to make prices higher, and if it continues to do that out to the end of the decade, we could see annual outgoings for an average household go up by as much as €1,000 per year.
15: From people at a vigil in Limerick last night calling for an end to violence against women.
17: It's something that many of us actually feel deeply, deeply triggered and troubled by every time another image of a woman who's died by femicide. We feel deeply affected by it.
15: Katrina is from Limerick Rosa Feminist Socialist Movement. That's after 33-year-old JD Christine Pereira Rosa was found murdered in the city last Friday, and 30-year-old Anne-Marie O'Reilly, an Irish mother of three from Clonmel and Tip, was killed at her home in Australia on the same day. Mark and Anya knew JD.
18: Very sad. Probably was the happiest person you could ever meet.
19: Always smiling.
18: Always smiling. If I asked her to do anything, There's no problem. Nothing was ever a problem with her, you know.
15: Staff at Ireland's only children detention campus at Overstown will go on strike for 12 hours today. Four of the members will walk out from 9am to 9pm, with Overstown saying it poses a safety risk to staff and young people on the campus. The union's Niall Shanahan says members are taking the action because staffing levels are already unsafe.
19: This is the longest stoppage so far at 12 hours. The union has further served notice of a 48-hour stoppage next week for 24 hours on Monday and 24 hours on Tuesday.
15: A search operation's underway in the Irish Sea for a person reported missing from a ferry. The UK Coast Guard's called in the Ornlie lifeboats from Dublin and the Irish Coast Guard helicopter rescue 116 from Weston Airport. And Ali G is back. The trailer for Sacha Baron Cohen's new movie will be released later on today. Ali G, Who Is I, is scheduled to arrive at cinemas on October 23rd.
20: Mas dúlde te bheith fisrach is mo ha fáinart fáibanna a réiteach. 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
15: Chelsea came out on top in a 5-goal thriller in the Premier League last night. Goals from Morgan Rodgers, João Pedro and Cole Palmer helped them through a 3-2 win over Fulham at Craven Cottage. Celtic have one foot in the Champions League group phase as they face LASK in the second leg of their playoff tie this evening. Brian O'Neill's side hold a 3-0 lead heading into tonight's reverse tie in Linz.
23: I expect to be put under pressure quite a lot during the course of it, but we just can't sit in there, and that's not our intention at all.
15: Carabao Cup second round gets underway this evening. Nottingham Forest host Leeds. Brentford are also in action again. Birmingham. Hull take on Stoke City, and then Troy Parrott is set to make his debut for new club Real Betis this evening. That's against Valencia. Parrott signed for a reported fee of €20 million. Download the Golad app now, your new home for Off the Ball.
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14: I mean, how do we lodge a complaint to Alex for that 5-word weather?
25: Yeah, I was kind of like, aww.
14: What did you say? The summer is nearly over.
25: The summer is now, to be fair, it is nearly over.
14: No, but we don't need to hear that.
25: Look outside it.
14: No!
25: It's time!
14: Especially, you know, when you hear it in the news, you're like, oh my God, they mean business.
25: Yeah,
14: like,
25: yeah.
14: We can all say it on the street, but when you hear it in the news, you're like, whew, okay, it's serious now.
25: Summer it is, though, over. Unfortunately. Well, not for us. We go into the sun next month.
14: Oh. No, you see, you can't rub it in.
25: I'm not.
14: No, you are. You have to act, right? That you're like, you know, you're not. You have to act half-arsed.
25: Yeah, it's true.
14: I'm just popping away for a few days.
25: Yeah, I'm not. But I am excited.
14: Me too!
25: Yeah!
14: Woohoo! Next month, guys, we're away for a week. Not together, but we're actually away at the same time, which is mad.
25: We did not organise that.
14: Nope, definitely not.

0: Shakira and Burna Boy, it's called Die Die on Spin. It is 6 minutes past eight. Guys, good morning. How are we?
1: Fuelly charged with Ed and Katie.
0: Oh, it's heating up now, so it is.
2: Oh my God, it's flu. Like, they finish on sale on Wednesday.
0: Which is tomorrow.
2: Oh my God, it's tomorrow evening at 6 o'clock.
0: Tomorrow evening, done. Sales are finished. So guys, we're last-ditched attempts now to try and make you go out there and make one of us win.
2: The sad thing is, I actually really, really like the taste of mine, and I'll miss it when it's gone. I actually will miss it when it's gone.
0: Of course you will. You've had enough of them.
2: No, I've had two. One on Sunday and one on the launch day. But I'm not going to lie, I would love to treat myself to one today.
0: You are terrible.
2: Well, does yours not taste that good that it makes you want to go and get it?
0: It does, but I'm letting everybody else taste it and for them to decide.
2: But I like it that much that I actually like drinking it. Do you not like popping out and treating yourself to your delicious Ed Berry, chocolate Ed Berry, chocolate berry?
0: Guys, this is disgraceful. This has been on sale for ages. People still can't get the name right.
2: I'm sorry.
0: I should have just gone for something basic like the Ed drink.
2: Chocolate Ed Berry.
0: Actually, that's not a bad idea.
2: The chocolate berry Ed.
0: Berry?
2: Oh, berry chocolate Eddy.
0: Berry chocolate Eddy.
2: Oh, that's better.
0: Berry chocolate Eddy. Guys, say it with me. Actually, can we try this out in a voice note? I'd be curious to know if anyone can say it.
2: Oh yeah, send it in a voice note.
0: Just say it. Can you say berry chocolate Eddy?
2: Berry chocolatey.
0: And I only want your first attempt. Don't keep doing it to get it right, guys. Straight away.
2: Yeah.
0: So this is just market research because, well, it's too late to change the name now anyway, even if you can't say it.
2: Yeah, well, too late. And then if you do win, that's going to be on the menu for the rest of September.
0: And if I don't win, I'm going to blame the name. I'm going to be like, people didn't know how to say it, so they didn't bother ordering it.
2: No, I think like you need to have belief in yourself. I think you've got this in the bag.
0: Well, I think I might do because I tell you, you played dirty yesterday, remember?
2: Because you told me to play dirty Friday.
0: That is true. But you played very dirty, I thought. I thought you just got your hands a little bit dirtier than maybe I did. So I have decided to play dirty today as well.
2: Okay, I like it.
0: Yeah.
2: Bit of healthy competition. What you do?
0: I have a surprise.
2: Tell me.
0: It's coming up.
2: Oh no, I hate it when you make me wait. That's not fair.
0: Well, you're going to have to wait a few minutes. Also, quickly, I just wanted to say, we did ask if people could say berry chocolatey.
2: Okay.
0: Let's see.
3: Okay, here goes. Berry chocolate Eddy.
0: No, nice.
3: I got right.
0: He got it wrong.
3: Right.
2: He, did he?
0: Yeah.
3: It's great whenever she plays dirty, isn't it?
0: No. He got it
2: again.
0: Wrong.
2: Go back
0: he said berry chocolate Eddy. Listen.
3: Okay, here goes. Berry chocolate Eddy. I think that's right. Well, I hope it's right.
0: No, wrong.
2: Fair play, though, for trying it. But wait,
0: what? Why?
2: Why did he get it wrong? It was right. Berry chocolate Eddy.
0: He said berry chocolate Eddy. It's berry chocolate Eddy. Berry chocolate Eddy. Chocolate.
2: I thought that sounded pretty good.
0: Not chocolate Eddy. It's not berry chocolate Eddy. It's berry chocolate Eddy.
2: Why does it even say berry? Because there's no berry in your
0: strawberry
2: drink. Oh, I get it. God, you really mean.
0: Look, if I could turn back time, the only thing I change is the name.
2: Just to give you mine again in case you forgot. Katie Catshake.
0: I think we all remember.
2: So clever, because there's Kit Kat in it. A little bit of mint.
0: We have a few more.
4: Berry chocolatey.
0: Yeah, that's pretty close.
2: Yeah, that was good.
4: One. Berry chocolatey.
0: No.
2: But I like the sound of hers.
0: No, but that's not the name. It's Berry Chocolate. Guys, it's not that difficult. Chocolate Eddy. Chocolate Eddy. Chocolate Eddy. Come on, say it with me. Chocolate. Come on, Katie.
2: Chocolate Eddy. Chocolate Eddy.
0: No, not Chocolate Eddy. Chocolate.
2: Chocolate.
0: Chocolate, because chocolate is chocolate, right? So Chocolate Eddy.
2: Chocolate Eddy.
0: So Berry Chocolate Eddy.
2: Berry Chocolate Eddy. I'm scared. Send help.
0: Oh, by the way, I have a surprise for you.
2: A surprise or like a dirty play? I'm scared.
0: It's coming up.
2: Okay.

0: Sam Fender and Olivia Dean. It's called Rain Me In on Spin.
1: Fuelly charged with Ed and Katie.
2: I feel like I need to rein you in a bit. It's okay.
0: The name. I just don't understand how people can't get the name right.
2: Well, there's another WhatsApp there. I want to see, did the next lady get it right? Make you happy today.
0: Okay. Please, God. Did Joan get it right?
3: Morning, folks. Here it goes. Berry Chuckle Eddie.
2: Yay! Yes! Joan. Oh, he is vibrating. Joan, thank you so much for making him happy this morning.
0: That's what my drink does to you. It gives, see that sound I made? When you drink it, that's what your body does. It does a little dance.
2: You are shaking to the core.
0: Hey, come here. I have a surprise.
2: Oh, is it a nice surprise?
0: I love it anyway.
2: Okay.
0: So, you know me.
2: Yeah.
0: I got my creative juices flowing. See what it did there? Juices, fuelly charged, coffee, yeah. Salt.
2: I got it.
0: So I wrote a song.
2: Oh, today's Tuesday.
0: I wrote a song all about my drink today, all right? So I wanted to write a song about how good my drink is, how tasty it is, how amazing it is. Guys, this is the last ditched attempt to sell more units of my drink because tomorrow is D-Day, right? 6 o'clock tomorrow evening, shop closed at stores. The drinks are counted and verified then.
2: Did you get the idea from me singing My Milkshake Brings All the Boys to the Yard on Friday?
0: Actually, yes.
2: Okay, fair.
0: I did.
2: Okay.
0: Mm-hmm. I did. I'm not afraid to admit it. But mine, at least, you sang a song that's already out there. I wrote this song. It's all original.
2: Okay, I'm kind of excited to hear it. I'm not going to lie. I don't think that's bad. I say fair game. Well done.
0: Oh, you haven't heard it yet.
2: Oh, wait.
0: Well, lads, let me know what you think of this, right? It's called, are you ready for the name? It's called Ed's Drink is Taste.

0: Okay.
1: Okay, that's the most excited I've seen you all week, honestly. Okay, I'm like, A for creative. That was so good. I was bopping. I was like, ooh. And then I was like, tasty. And then I was like, ooh, trash talk. Okay, I was like, fine, I'll take it. But like, you keep saying your drink is classy. Like, are you trying to imply I'm not classy?
0: Listen, you interpret that song how you will.
1: Okay, well,
0: if that's what you got from that, you take that.
1: Do you know what I'd love? I'd love to hear feedback of someone that's actually tasted your drink. Like, be honest. Like, I've took feedback. I've got an 8 out of 10 rating on my drink. I've been told it's beautiful. This is hands on heart. I actually haven't heard, oh, I don't like it. It's icky. It's too sweet. It's rotten. Like, people have loved it as their treat. So,
0: sorry, this isn't about you. This was my moment and song. I want feedback on my song. We've had feedback on your milkshake.
1: No, I'd like feedback on your coffee. No one has gave feedback on your coffee except for that one girl on my TikTok. Do you want me to read that comment out?
0: No, I don't actually. Guys, I want feedback on the song. Did you like it?
1: And his coffee, guys.
0: I want the song. Did you like the song?
1: Who has tried his coffee?
0: Who likes the song?
1: We need feedback on the coffee.
0: Listen, figures will speak for themselves. Right now, I just want feedback on the song. I need to feel good.
1: Oh, okay. Feedback on the song.
0: All right, lads. Here's Tyler. It's That Girl. It is Spin. It's 8:22, guys. Good morning.

0: Tyler. It's called That Girl on Spin. Feedback on the song, positive. I don't need to go to your comments or read your messages. What?
1: Where are they?
0: We don't need to read them. Thanks for all the positivity. We've been inundated with the positive messages on my song that we've broken the text machine, so I can't physically read them.
1: Your text machine is actually really broken. He has broken the text machine with all of the comments.
0: That's exactly what's happened.
1: But I do feel before Wednesday we should get feedback on the shakes and the drinks. So like, if you want to get them in, we want to hear them on 0877 102 103.
0: Or we could just pop down and get feedback ourselves and meet people actually at Cole & Co who are there.
1: Oh, you'd be willing to go down? I thought you gave me so much beeps for the going down on Sunday. You were like, oh my God, she's living down there. I only went down just to try my shake. And then I happened to run into people buying my shake and I was chatting to them. And a lot of people were asking on the show yesterday, where's Ed?
0: Yeah, so that's what I'm suggesting right now. I'm suggesting we go together as a team.
1: Yeah.
0: Not as an individual assignment.
1: Oh, we're back to being a team after the
0: Yeah.
1: Song.
0: The fact that, do you remember you just said it there that you went away at the weekend and you stuck down by yourself? Yeah,
1: I'm just suggesting
0: that maybe we go there together and represent together.
1: I liked my shake so
0: lovely?
1: Much. I popped in on a Sunday mm-hmm. with my better half. Mm-hmm. That's all.
0: And did a meet and greet by all accounts.
1: But if you like your drink that much, you'd be heading there.
0: That's what I'm saying.
1: It.
0: I'm saying we should go there together.
1: Okay, it's on. Let's go.
0: What do you mean it's on? I thought it was a nice day out.
1: Yeah, let's go.
0: Okay, it's
1: you.
0: On. Bring it.
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0: It's gone 8:30 this morning, guys. 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
19: I'm Alex. Here's what's happening. Giving us more money in the budget could push up the price of things in the long run. Well, that's what the Irish Fiscal Advisory Council is saying. They keep an eye on what the government spends, and they're warning the budget will actually be bigger than what they announce on the day. Niall Conroy from the council says there will be benefits and increased prices in a big budget.
20: Now, when the economy is already strong, it's likely to make prices higher. And if it continues to do that out to the end of the decade, we could see annual outgoings for an average household go up by as much as €1,000 per year.
19: We're hearing from people at a vigil in Limerick last night calling for an end to violence against women.
21: It's something that many of us actually feel deeply, deeply triggered and troubled by every time another image of a woman who's died by femicide. We feel deeply affected by it.
19: Katrina is from Limerick Rosa Feminist Socialist Movement. That's after 33-year-old JD Christine Pereira Rosa was found murdered in the city last Friday, and 30-year-old Anne-Marie O'Reilly, an Irish mother of three from Clonmel and Tip, was killed at her home in Australia on the same day. Mark and Anya knew JD.
22: Very sad. Probably was the happiest person you could ever meet.
23: Always smiling.
22: If you asked her to do anything, there's no problem. Nothing was ever a problem with her, you know.
19: Staff at Ireland's only children detention campus at Overstown will go on strike for 12 hours today. Four of members will walk out from 9 a.m. to 9 p.m, with Overstown saying it poses a safety risk to staff and young people on the campus. The union's Niall Shanahan says members are taking the action because staffing levels are already unsafe.
24: This is the longest stoppage so far at 12 hours. The union has further served notice of a 48-hour stoppage next week for 24 hours on Monday and 24 hours on Tuesday.
19: A search operation is underway in the Irish Sea for a person reported missing from a ferry. The UK Coast Guard's called in the Oranlai lifeboats from Dublin and the Irish Coast Guard helicopter rescue 116 from Weston Airport. And Ali G is back. The trailer for Sacha Baron Cohen's new movie will be released later on today. Ali G, Who Is I, is scheduled to arrive at cinemas on October 23rd.

0: say.
1: Pink Pantress and Zara Larsson stateside. Guys, we have a name for this feature. I mean, it's been going on for weeks, but we finally have a name.
2: Yes, we do. And it is from a lovely listener.
1: Yes.
2: It was a listener that chose this name.
1: Yeah, so every Tuesday. Go on, you do it.
2: Every Tuesday. Every Tuesday on the show, we now hear an unbelievable choice of two songs from Mr. Ed Roach himself with his fantastic writing skills. I set him a challenge of a theme and he comes every week and we choose together which song we pick to listen to in full.
1: Okay, now I feel like this needs its own moment, okay?
2: Okay.
1: We need the grand reveal of how this sounds. This was weeks in the making, guys. Oh, this just gets me so excited.
3: Roachie's remix.
4: We make them sing.
1: Roachie's remix.
2: I love it because it's got like a combined, it could be theme of metal, house, trance, love songs, hippity hoppity. Skippity dippity.
1: Yes, the aim of the game is every week Katie does set me a challenge, right? She describes the song that she'd like written. It can be any theme about anything, and then you also select that genre. So this week's challenge was?
2: This week's challenge is I want it trance. I want it woman vocal. I want it heartbroken, but now she is on fire. She's the phoenix. She's coming back. She's seeing her worth. She's living her best life. Did you deliver?
1: I think I did. I have two songs here that, guys, you need to decide which one you want to hear in full. Casey, I need your vote as well. So the song is called Free.
2: Oh.
1: That's what it's called. And I have two versions. One I feel is like more trance, and the other one I feel is more clubland.
2: Oh.
1: You get me?
2: I like either.
1: I feel like one is more kind of just elements of old school trance. The other one is more like your Bass Hunters, your Special D's, your Cascadas, that kind of vibe, but elements of trance also. So song one or song two, you ready to hear them?
2: Oh, I'm excited.
1: All right, which one do you want to hear? You vote now. Song one. Now, that's all you're getting, right?
2: Is that was the entrance kind of...
1: That was the trancier version. That was the harder, I felt.
2: Okay, yes.
1: You were like, no. And this is more clubland, I thought. Okay, song one. Want to hear him again?
2: Yes, please.
1: Song one. Okay.
2: Okay.
1: And song two.
2: Oh, I'm very, very, I have not found a week where I really, truly, I'm struggling.
1: Oh, really?
2: I'm really struggling. I want the help of the listeners this morning. WhatsApp 0877-102-103. Song one or song two. I'm intrigued to know which one you prefer. The clubland version or the trance version.
1: Which one do you prefer? Can you tell us now?
2: No, because whenever I do, it influences the swing of things. And I'm very unsure this week.
1: Okay. Because they are very different now.
2: I actually think quite the opposite.
1: No, they are there. Because if you listen, right, the song is called Free. The first song... When she's saying free, she's like, free. She does that.
2: Right.
1: Whereas the gentleman's like, free. Boom. Free. You know, get me. Listen. See that free?
2: Free.
1: She says free for quite a long time, yeah?
2: Yeah, yeah.
1: Goes on for ages. Free. This one, boom.
2: Oh, it's so hard. Oh, I'm so stuck this week. I'm so stuck.
1: Guys, your vote counts. Song one or song two, whichever one gets the most votes, we will play in full in just a few moments after Sienna Spiral, Great Expectation on Spin.

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5: Oh, I absolutely love that intro. Actually, if that girl is listening in who gave us the name, give us a text, girl. You should be proud. That was a good name, Roachies Remix.
0: I love it. So we did ask you all to choose song one or song two. Katie, I hate to tell you, you have the deciding vote, because on the text this morning it was a tie. So you
5: oh,
0: get
5: no!
0: to choose song one. No, song one or song two. This morning it is completely up to you. Yeah,
5: I don't know. I actually think they sound quite similar to each other, and I know you don't like me saying
0: they
5: that.
0: They don't, and when you hear them in full, they're very different.
5: Yeah, I see. It's so hard to pick from a clip, and you never let me hear them in full. Okay, so I'm just going to go with song two.
0: Ooh.
5: Yeah, I'm going to go with song two.
0: Kind of clubland-y.
5: Oh, I hate that you say that, because you know my true love is trance.
0: Why didn't you? I told you the other one was trancey.
5: Yeah, but I disagree.
0: You didn't hear the song in full.
5: Yeah, oh.
0: Oh, well. Song two it is then. She's gone for it. She regrets this every week, by the way.
5: Ew, this is not a fun game anymore.
0: Okay, so the song is called Free. Katie, you know what it's about because it was your idea.
5: Yeah, it is about breaking up from a horrible relationship and just becoming your best self and living your best life.
0: All right, guys, who relates? Let's hear it. Here it is, Free by me.

0: You like?
1: Every woman in the Southwest and men. No, not men. So it's for a woman, like.
0: Well,
1: I suppose you could interpret
0: just change
1: it.
0: The she to he and boom.
1: There you go. I love it. And you know what? Now that I heard it in full, it is very Clubland.
0: Isn't it?
1: It is, yeah. Now I need to hear the other one.
0: No.
1: No, it...
0: Did you like that? All you got to worry about is, did you like that?
1: I did, but I didn't.
0: Don't worry about the other one.
1: Oh, I can't. I can't do this. I think we should change the rule.
0: Like, whatever you pick, we play the other one.
1: Yeah, we should. At this stage, we should put a choice of three songs and play two.
0: All right, lads, there you have it. Orochi's remix is back next week. You need to set me a challenge in just a second as well, so have a little think about next week's song. I know. Here's actually, moving to the song.
1: Sorry,
0: as well.
1: Yeah, can I get help from people on WhatsApp? What themed song would you like? Quickly get it in and help me out. 0877 102 103.
0: No, you're running out of ideas.
1: No, never. I'm so creative.
0: All right, guys, moving to the sun on Spin.

0: Oh, she's not happy, guys.
1: I'm raging, lads. I'm absolutely raging. He's picking the wrong parts of the song to play us. Can I just throw that out there?
0: What?
1: A little bit of constructive criticism.
0: Aww.
1: I am raging. I've even made the statement. I think song one, the trance one, is the better pick. I'm after forcing him to let me listen to the whole song. And it was unreal. Unreal. You're showcasing the wrong part of the song.
0: Well, I showcased the chorus today because
1: yeah,
0: I thought that was fair.
1: No, forget the fair. Ooh. You need to showcase the peak of the song, the nice song. And for me, it's the beginning of this song is just stunning. Stunning.
0: We'll never get to hear it.
1: Yeah, you play it now. Oh, listen to that beat drop.
0: Oh, guys, you'll never hear it in full. Unfortunately, you and Katie picked the wrong song.
1: No, you picked the wrong piece of the song.
0: It's always my fault.
1: You did.
0: Anyway,
1: listen to that.
0: What's next week's challenge?
1: Oh, listen to that.
0: We're running out of time.
1: Okay, fine. Can I get that version? Send to me.
0: Can I get that version?
1: Okay, so challenge for next week is back to school. Hear me out.
0: Oh, God.
1: No, just hear me out. Hear me out, right? You know there's a song out there, school's out for summer.
0: Yeah.
1: Yes. Kids are back at school. This day next week, they're going to be on their way to school, en route to school. I want you to make it, cheer them up a little.
0: Okay. What's the genre?
1: The genre, here we go, because you're doing them too close together. I want two opposites. So polar opposite that we will know which one to choose.
0: Okay, so I can freedom, I have choice.
1: You have freedom of the genre. I want opposites.
0: Okay, back to school. Totally opposite sounds.
1: School is back.
0: I'm ready. 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
21: Good morning. In Limerick, traffic both ways on the N69 is slow approaching roadworks at Ferry Bridge. The Ballysimon Road inbound is busy approaching St Patrick's Road. And in Clare, there's delays both ways on the N68 at Drumheen East because of roadworks.
19: Here's what you need to know.
21: I'm Alex, here's what's happening. Staff at Obersound Children Detention Campus are going on strike again today. Four members are staging a 12-hour strike from 9 a.m. because of staffing issues. Four says that Niall Shanahan rejects that workers are the ones putting people at risk.
22: The Obersound statement issued last night and attempting to characterise legitimate industrial action as the sole safety hazard. This industrial action is nevertheless driven by the concerns of the social care staff.
21: We're hearing from people at a vigil in Limerick last night calling for an end to violence against women.
23: We do a lot of campaigning on issues related to gender oppression and gender-based violence, but today is really just holding space for two women, Anne-Marie and Jadji, who were taken away from us violently.
21: Katrina is from the Limerick Rosa Feminist Socialist Movement. 33-year-old JD Christine Barrera Rosa was found murdered in the city last Friday, while 30-year-old Anne-Marie O'Reilly, an Irish mother of three from Clonmel in Tipperary, was killed at her home in Australia the same day. Mark and Anya knew JD.
24: Joyful. Probably, it's incredible.
0: She was just always smiling, and whatever you asked of her, she was always willing, you know. She'd chat away at you about anything, you know. She was.
1: Every subby out there had the same opinion of her.
21: Meanwhile, a search for a man who is believed to have gone overboard from a ferry on its way to Wales has been stood down. The Irish and UK Coast Guard were involved in the operation, but the response was stood down after midnight because nobody was found. The final funeral following the deaths of five teenagers in the M9 crash over a week ago takes place this morning. 17-year-old Jack Kennedy will be cremated privately after Mass at St. Michael's Church in Athy in Kildare at 11. Three sisters and a young boy in the other car were seriously injured in the crash. And there's just days to go until the Aer Lingus College Football Classic in Dublin.
22: It's two chartered planes by Aer Lingus, our key sponsor. You know, it's there's 300 people involved in each team, etc. It's a lot bigger than just moving a soccer or a GA or a rugby team.
21: Warwick O'Kane helped start the event. TCU from Texas take on the University of North Carolina at the Aviva Stadium on Saturday, which is the opening game of the college football season.
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21: Chelsea came out on top in a 5-goal thriller in the Premier League last night. Goals from Morgan Rodgers, João Pedro and Cole Palmer helped him through a 3-2 win over Fulham at Craven Cottage. Celtic have one foot in the Champions League group phase as they face LASK in the second leg of their playoff tie this evening. Martin O'Neill's side hold a 3-0 lead heading into tonight's reverse tie in Linz.
4: I expect to be put under pressure quite a lot during the course of it, but we just can't sit in there, and that's not our intention at all.
21: Carabao Cup second round gets underway this evening. Nottingham Forest host Leeds. Brentford are also in action against Birmingham. Hull take on Stoke City, and then Troy Parrott is set to make his debut for new club Real Betis this evening. That's against Valencia. Parrott signed for a reported fee of €20 million. Download the Golad app now, your new home for Off the Ball.
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18: with AirNav Ireland. Clear skies ahead, that's the forecast. Find your career at airnav.ie.
21: Mostly dry, some rain later.
19: Spins on.
18: You've got Ed and Valerie in the morning. Come on.
19: Spins fully charged with Ed and Valerie.
20: Alrighty, guys, good morning. It is 6 minutes past nine and happy Tuesday.
24: Happy Tuesday. You know what that means. 9 o'clock hour. It's time to wake up.
20: Oh, I think we're going to wake up with this one, you know.
24: I love it. Yeah. Oh, I love number two.
20: Same.
24: Ooh, number three. Yeah. Give it to me.
20: Number one and number two are my favourite. Number three, I could take it or leave it.
24: Oh my God, I just seen number one. No, you're not even going to be able for what happens right now. This was my ultimate. When this came out, it was burnt out on my Spotify. Get up. Let's go.
20: Okay.
18: Vin's Naughty Threesome with HB Ice Cream. From Hazelbrook Farm to today's freezer favourites like Iceburger, Brunch, Twister and more. Yeah.

0: What an Ollie threesome, can I just say?
1: Did you enjoy that there now?
0: We danced the whole three of those songs.
1: It was a good one. And it's back tomorrow morning at the exact same time, guys. Now, I want to talk about something. This weekend, Electric Picnic is on.
0: Yeah.
1: And there's going to be a lot of people in attendance. And sometimes at festivals, you know, you have the diehards that will arrive to the stage early because they want to see their act and they're going to get to the front of the line and stand right by that stage and wait hours sometimes for the big headliner. Are you one of those people that wants to get to the front and witness the action unfold right in front of your eyes?
0: Never. But there was one time at Luminosity, I got up the front and it was the best experience ever. It really was. So I could see myself being that one, but no, normally I wouldn't be trying to get up the top.
1: No, I'm kind of the same. One of the things at festivals or any gig, what I really dislike is the toilets.
0: Oh, it's the one thing that actually turns me off going to big concerts, big festivals, is the toilet situation. It is the queuing. It is the missing part of the concert. I hate it.
1: And it's also coming back and you're like, where are you? You know, if you're saying to your friends, you're like, no, you stay there, enjoy it. I'll just be like 5 minutes.
0: Yeah.
1: Your 5 minutes turns into 40 minutes.
0: Yeah. 40 minutes later, did you get lost at the toilets? No, I'm still queuing, about four to go.
1: Yeah. It's very annoying. However, there might be a solution because, lads, apparently the latest must-have for festival season is adult nappies.
0: Oh, now I'm not going to lie. I have had discussions with people about adult nappies at concerts before.
1: Have you?
0: I have, because back to Luminosity, what I just said, it was actually that particular year that I really felt it. I don't know if this is TMI, but I was having some issues with my bladder after surgery and I was so frustrated. Ed, I was so frustrated. I got to the top of the line. Brian Kearney was playing. It was epic. I was up on my other half's shoulders. It was just brilliant. And then boom. Oh my God, I need to go to the bathroom, right? So I had to move from the front of the queue all the way to queue to go to the bathroom. And I was gutted. I remember it being the first time in my life saying I would legit wear an adult nappy in this situation. So before that, I would have been like, hell no, gosh, just go queue at the bathrooms. But I'm saying it on national radio that I would 100% be okay or understand why someone would wear a nappy.
1: Oh my God, I can't believe you're saying that. That's disgusting.
0: Swear to God.
1: Oh my God, so you'd be on top of your fella's shoulders with a big pooey nappy.
0: Oh my God, why did you take it there?
1: Because that's what it is.
0: Who said they're going to poo in the nappy?
1: Well, at the end of the day, if you need to go, you need to go. The nappy's going to take
0: everything.
1: Okay,
0: no, I'm not talking about pooing. Hell no. No way.

0: one of those people, irrespective of your bladder issues, your bowel movement issues.
1: Okay, but if, right, if there's someone listening in now and they have their nappies packed for EP, they're diehard, do you think they're going to text and tell you that they're wearing a nappy with the judgment you just had?
0: Let's find out if they're, well, if they're, let's see if they're ballsy enough.
1: Yeah, I'm ballsy enough. Hell yeah, if I was out for the night, the orange juice is flowing, I want to stay at the top of the stage. I need to pee. Yeah.
0: Yuck, that's disgusting. I actually can't believe it. To be honest with you, to me, it doesn't matter if it's a one or a two. Like, the fact that you're willing to...
1: No, I would never two. Never. I'm weird about that.
0: Yeah,
1: now.
0: I know, but like, one is just as bad. You're a grown adult and you're just walking around in your own urine. Like, ugh.
1: No, you wouldn't walk around. Like, you'd go and take it off once the act was done.
0: How? Would you have to, like, lie down and get Owen to change you?
1: You go to the bathroom and you pull it down and you dispose of it.
0: Would you be for
1: it? Oh my God, actually, sorry. I'm literally replaying this conversation back and I'm like, what are you talking about, Katie?
0: Well, you've said you do it.
1: I didn't actually say I'd do it. I said I could see how someone could do it. That's what I said. I see how someone could do it.
0: Okay, Katie.
1: Then you took it weird.
0: Katie,
1: own changing my nappy.
0: Katie,
1: what?
0: Casey, this is a common trend with you.
1: Go away.
0: You say something, right? You say it, then we have a chit chat, and then you say, oh no, I didn't say that.
1: No,
0: I can rewind the tapes. You said what you said.
1: It is what it is. I would own it. I own it. I own it. That I said I could see potentially how you'd wear it.
0: You didn't. I'm going to get the tapes next. Here's Prosper Free Your Mind.

0: your mind on spin. Guys, we're chatting all about those adult nappies because apparently they are like the must-have accessory for festivals. And we know that a Let Your Picnic is on at the weekend and all sorts of things. But would you pack them? Would you bring one with you? Would you, honestly?
1: Yeah, it's hard to say because honestly, I just spoke to you there a few minutes ago before we came back on that I go back to that moment at Luminosity of it being ruined. I mean, like, for God's sake. But I suppose at that time I was having troubles. I can't believe I told this that way.
0: Well, I tell you, I've been to a good few festivals in my time, right? And I remember one year in particular. Do you remember Oxygen? Do you remember that back in the day?
1: Oh my God!
0: I remember being at Oxygen one time, and it's a memory that just honestly is embedded in my brain. As much as I want to erase it, I just can't. I remember walking up to one of the main acts. I feel like Snoop Dogg was on. I feel like we were walking to him. And there was a girl on the field, absolutely like, had way too many orange juices. And she was walking down, and then she just decided to stop, hover over the grass.
1: Stop it.
0: And take a poop.
1: I'm dying. I'm dying. I'm done. I'm off the chair. Go away. Home.
0: No, I swear to God. No. I saw Poop Dog. Not Snoop Dogg. It was Poop Dog.
1: But the crazy thing is, there is some crazy stuff that happens. So is it shocking that you want to have a nappy on?
0: Well, to be honest, if I had a nappy, I would have thrown her a nappy.
1: Oh, that's bad.
0: Do you know what I mean? Like, it actually protects your dignity a little bit. Now I'm coming around to the nappy talk. Because actually, would you rather go to the toilet and no one know, or like that, have it in my brain for the rest of my life, the girl pooping in the grass?
1: No, I'd never go on a nappy number two. Never. Never, ever, ever, ever. Not a hope.
0: But a one, possibly.
1: Possibly, yeah, yeah. I'm just saying it. Like, if it was a big enough act and I got front stage.
0: Mm-hmm. It's also, isn't it easier for lads? It is.
1: Oh, it's so much easier for you. Know? I mean, you're just so lucky.
0: Stand next to a bush if we have to.
1: Yeah.
0: You know, up against a railing. But there's women, like, I don't know how you do it.
1: But like, God, like, what? Where were her girlfriends? Do you know what I mean? Like, take her to a corner.
0: I know.
1: Huddle around her. But the number two for me, I'm like, oh no, I am judging. If you're listening in, I'm judging you.
0: I remember last year, I think it was last year at a Let Your Picnic, me and the other half, we were just having a bag of chips. It was late at night now. It was like, whatever, I'd say it was 12 o'clock or something. We were having some chips. And a girl asked us, would we act as her shield, as a like a wall? So we had to stand with our jackets wide apart. Meanwhile, she stood behind us and went for a wee.
1: Did you do that for her? That's actually very sweet of you.
0: But like, so weird. When I look back, I'm like, God, that is so weird. She's probably like, who are the two biggest men here? Ye two, you'll be perfect. Stand there.
1: God,
0: we literally built a wall for her, but she was happy. We had their jackets then spread across. So we created like just a safe zone.
1: Well, do you know what? That was sweet. And fair play to the girl. She probably had a little more thinking than that girl. But back in Oxygen days, they...
0: Yeah. But I also don't think you're not supposed to be peeing and weeing and pooping in the grass at these festivals.
1: No, you're not.
0: That's why they have toilets.
1: You're not at all. But like, it does happen, like, to be fair.
0: Mm-hmm. Oh, yeah. Anyway, if you're...
1: How
0: BP,
1: did this conversation...
0: Enjoy.
1: Yeah.
0: How did this conversation happen? It was actually on, would you believe it, on Spin's social. I saw a video of Connor, who does social for Spin. He was talking about it. So if we get into trouble, blame Connor.
1: Okay, Connor, why? Like, Connor, why? And I am intrigued to know. Are you wearing a nappy to EP this year? We won't judge you. Well, Ed might.
0: I will. I will, but you won't.
1: I won't.
0: Chris Florence Rhodes this morning. Oh, why do they call it this? 7563.
1: I think it's 7563.
0: Oh, is it?
1: Yeah.
0: Okay, fair enough.

0: That's the latest one from Florence Road on Spin. Good morning.
1: Good morning, Ed.
0: Good morning. All right, guys, on the way, we've got music from Lady Gaga plus Khaki Kid. They play next on Spin.
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16: I'm Alex. Here's what's happening. Staff at Obersound Children's Detention Campus are going on strike again today. Four of the members are staging a 12-hour strike from 9 a.m. because of staffing issues. Four says that Niall Shanahan rejects that workers are the ones putting people at risk.
17: The Obersound statement issued last night and attempting to characterise legitimate industrial action as the sole safety hazard. This industrial action is nevertheless driven by the concerns of the social care staff.
16: Hearing from people at a vigil in Limerick last night calling for an end to violence against women.
18: We do a lot of campaigning on issues related to gender oppression and gender-based violence, but today is really just holding space for two women, Anne-Marie and Jaji, who were taken away from us violently.
16: Katrina is from the Limerick Rosa Feminist Socialist Movement. 33-year-old JD Christine Barrera Rosa was found murdered in the city last Friday, while 30-year-old Anne-Marie O'Reilly, an Irish mother of three from Clonmel in Tipperary, was killed at her home in Australia the same day. Mark and Anya knew JD.
19: Joyful, bubbly. Oh, it's incredible.
20: She was just always smiling, and whatever you asked of her, she was always willing, you know. She'd chat away to you about anything, you know. She was.
19: So every subby out there had the same opinion of her.
16: Meanwhile, a search for a man who is believed to have gone overboard from a ferry on its way to Wales has been stood down. The Irish and UK Coast Guards were involved in the operation, but the response was stood down after midnight because nobody was found. The final funeral following the deaths of five teenagers in the M9 crash over a week ago takes place this morning. 17-year-old Jack Kennedy had been cremated privately after Mass at St. Michael's Church in Athy in Kildare at 11. Three sisters and a young boy in the other car were seriously injured in the crash. And there's just days to go until the Aer Lingus College Football Classic in Dublin.
21: 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You know, it's there's 300 people involved in each team, etc. It's a lot bigger than just moving a soccer or a GA or a rugby team.
16: Warwick O'Kane helped start the event. TCU from Texas take on the University of North Carolina at the Aviva Stadium on Saturday, which is the opening game of the college football season.
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0: Easy Does It on Spin, guys. Very good morning to you. How are we all getting on?
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0: 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Here's Lady Gaga. It's Spin.

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0: Bye!
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8: I'm Alex. Here's what's happening. Staff at Obersound Children Detention Campus are going on strike again today. Force members are staging a 12-hour strike from 9 a.m. because of staffing issues. Force says that Niall Shanahan rejects that workers are the ones putting people at risk.
9: The Obersound statement issued last night and attempting to characterise legitimate industrial action as the sole safety hazard. This industrial action is nevertheless driven by the concerns of the social care staff.
8: Hearing from people at a vigil in Limerick last night calling for an end to violence against women.
11: We do a lot of campaigning on issues related to gender oppression and gender-based violence, but today is really just holding space for two women, Anne-Marie and Jaji, who were taken away from us violently.
8: Katrina is from the Limerick Rosa Feminist Socialist Movement. 33-year-old JD Christine Barrera Rosa was found murdered in the city last Friday, while 30-year-old Anne-Marie O'Reilly, an Irish mother of three from Clonmel in Tipperary, was killed at her home in Australia the same day. Mark and Anya knew JD.
18: It's incredible.
11: She was just always smiling, and whatever you asked of her, she was always willing, you know. She'd chat away to you about anything, you know. She was.
18: So every subby out there had the same opinion of her.
8: Meanwhile, a search for a man who is believed to have gone overboard from a ferry on its way to Wales has been stood down. The Irish and UK Coast Guard were involved in the operation, but the response was stood down after midnight because nobody was found. The final funeral following the deaths of five teenagers in the M9 crash over a week ago takes place this morning. 17-year-old Jack Kennedy will be cremated privately after Mass at St. Michael's Church in Athy in Kildare at 11. Three sisters and a young boy in the other car were seriously injured in the crash. And there's just days to go until the Aer Lingus College Football Classic in Dublin.
19: It's two chartered planes by Aer Lingus, our key sponsor. You know, it's there's 300 people involved in each team, etc. It's a lot bigger than just moving a soccer or a GA or a rugby team.
8: Orico Kane helped start the event. TCU from Texas take on the University of North Carolina at the Aviva Stadium on Saturday, which is the opening game of the college football season.
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8: Chelsea came out on top in a 5-goal thriller in the Premier League last night. Goals from Morgan Rodgers, João Pedro and Cole Palmer helped them through a 3-2 win over Fulham at Craven Cottage. Celtic have one foot in the Champions League group phase as they face LASK in the second leg of their playoff tie this evening. Martin O'Neill's side hold a 3-0 lead heading into tonight's reverse tie in Linz.
21: I expect to be put under pressure quite a lot during the course of it, but we just can't sit in there, and that's not our intention at all.
8: Carabao Cup second round gets underway this evening. Nottingham Forest host Leeds. Brentford are also in action again. Birmingham. Hull take on Stoke City, and then Troy Parrott is set to make his debut for new club Real Betis this evening. That's against Valencia. Parrott signed for a quarter fee of €20 million. Download the Goal at app now, your new home for Off the Ball.
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22: How's it going? It's Shannon here with you on entertainment. First up, a How to Lose a Guy in 10 Days sequel is officially in development with Paramount. The studio reportedly hopes that Matthew McConaughey and Kate Hudson will return to reprise their roles as Benjamin Barry and Andy Anderson. Now, they did say they would return if the script was right, so I'm guessing it's down to the writers. Northwest revealed she wants to work in Starbucks. Yep, the daughter of Kim Kardashian and Kanye West said once she turns 14, she wants a regular job. North previously said she considered becoming a basketball player, but feels Starbucks is more for her. And a three-part docuseries about the Wendy Williams Show, Clap If You Care, The Wendy Williams Show, will air in 2027. With over 20 former staffers from the talk show set to share their experiences and memories celebrating the cultural impact of the series. For more of the hottest trending stories, add Spin to your social feeds.
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0: With AirNav Ireland. Clear skies ahead. That's the forecast. Find your career at airnav.ie.
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2: Hey, it is Michaela. And look, I'm going to be giving you many, many, many chances throughout today to end up on our qualifiers list for Spin's summer send-off. You are running out of chances to qualify. We're going to be making the winning call at the end of this week. So Ibiza, Mykonos, Marrakesh, which one do you want? Well, decide when you hear the cue to text WhatsApp 087-711-1038. Come on, battle it out. End up on our standby list and hopefully you'll be getting that winning call come Friday. But first, how about we kick off 10 Spin hits in a row? It's Huntrix. It's golden. I was a-

Mars. Jazzy Satisfied is Spin, summer's number one hit music station. And remember a few months ago, everyone was like, oh, Ariana Grande, Cynthia Erivo, they are not pals anymore. Ariana cut her out of her life. Well, that's all lies because she brought her on stage in London. Of course, Ari's playing over there at the moment. Didn't get tickets, but the social looks great. Here she is on Spin.

my days. Obviously, that was the World Cup song for 2026. I only noticed in the lyrics now that she rattles off a load of footballers' names. I just made noises when they came out. Did you know that, or am I on my own here? Right now, it's Stella Lefty. It's 10 Spin Hits. On a train.

0: Would you like to be somewhere where there's a lovely dry spell? Not a personal dry spell, I mean weather. I wouldn't wish the other upon you. Well, look, we are sending you on holidays. Either Ibiza, Mykonos or Marrakesh to wrap up summer in style. It is Spin's summer send-off. 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Come on, battle it out and bag your place on our standby list, because we will be calling the overall winner this week. So you want to qualify, yeah? Maybe you could meet your husband on holidays. I would like to be bridesmaid if that happens. Thank you very much. Ray, Where Is My Husband plays next on Spin, summer's number one hit music station.
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2: This song has blown up on social media over the past few days. 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Of course you do. It is the latest from Tame Impala. It's a Loser on Spin, Summer's number one hit music station.

0: It's the latest from Tame Impala. It's Loser. It is Spin, the home of Spin Summer Stand Up. And you're still listening out for the cue to text to qualify for that. If she is not on your list of artists to see at Electric Picnic over the weekend, if you're going, put her on it. I swear she is going to be huge. Adela Ain't in LA is on the way. Sorry, every time I say an artist is going to be huge, I feel like Louis Walsh or Simon Cowell. Who do I think I am? Milky Mall, Just the Way You Are. Milky Mall Grab, should I say. Just the Way You Are kicks off. 10 Spin Hits next.
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3: I'm Katie. Here's what's happening. Politicians will meet on Friday to discuss options to deal with wrong-way driving. Officials from Transport Infrastructure Ireland, Gardaí and the Road Safety Authority will be in attendance. Minister Sean Canny says he wants to flesh out all options, including detection cameras.
6: I want to see what options we have in relation to early warning signs if somebody goes down the road the wrong way. There are cameras, technologies that can be used so that they're being monitored in a control station.
3: It follows the M9 crash and figures from the TII, which show 17 drivers have been detected travelling the wrong way on the M50 so far this year. Dozens of stolen laptops and phones have been recovered following an operation in the capital. An investigation was launched last month after Gardaí traced a stolen mobile phone to a premises in the city centre. No arrests have been made and Gardaí are now trying to reunite the devices with their rightful owners. A search operation has been stood down after reports someone had fallen from a ferry in the Irish Sea. The UK Coast Guard says the response was brought to an end at midnight after an extensive search following concern a man had gone overboard on a boat travelling from Dublin to Holyhead. Thousands of American football fans will be arriving this week. The Aviva Stadium will host the latest Aer Lingus College Football Classic on Saturday as TCU from Texas take on the University of North Carolina. Patrick O'Kane, co-founder of the event, says it gives the entire country a boost.
9: On average, people stay on 7 days. They make a we try to announce these fixtures 2 years out, so they stay on average 7 days. They're around the country, etc. So from an economic perspective, that's a huge part.
3: Car breakdowns caused by computer problems have more than doubled since 2020. The AA says it now deals more than 36,000 a year in the UK, with faults affecting everything from headlights and wipers to windows and central locking. And AI-generated music has been banned from Australian charts. The Australian Recording Industry Association says music must be substantially human-made in order to be eligible. It follows growing concern in the music industry over a surge in AI-generated music hitting the airwaves.
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3: Martin O'Neill has challenged his Celtic team to score and add to their 3-0 lead at last in the Champions League playoff. The Celtic manager says just trying to defend their first leg lead would be a mistake. The Glasgow club benefited from 2 excellent goals last week and O'Neill says the first leg was closer than the scoreline suggests.
18: We're going to try and get through if we can, which I think anybody who witnessed the game last week would realise is a tough old game for us, but absolutely, we want to try and get through. So
3: that tie resumes at 8 o'clock. Meanwhile, Real Betis manager Manuel Pellegrini says Troy Parrott is ready to play for his new club tonight. The Republic of Ireland striker could be handed a debut in their La Liga trip to Valencia. Download the Goal Out app now, your new home for off the ball.
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19: Hey, it's Shannon here with John Entertainment. First up, The Gentlemen has been renewed for a third season. There were some reports over the weekend that Meghan Markle was being considered for a role, but it was later reported that she was dropped due to online backlash after it was announced that her and Prince Harry plan to move back to the UK. Taylor Swift revealed at the Icon Sessions that she will voice memo herself no matter where she is.
20: If I have a melody, whether it has lyric attached to it or not, I'll just like grab my phone no matter what embarrassing social situation I'm in. Because you think you will remember it, you will not. It doesn't matter like if somebody thinks that that's weird that you're just like... you know?
19: And Kit Harington has been cast as Professor Gilderoy Lockhart in season 2 of HBO's Harry Potter series. Kit is reportedly replacing Nicholas Hoult, who had to exit the role due to scheduling conflicts. For more of the hottest trending stories, add Spin to your social feeds.
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0: How do you fancy going to Ibiza, Mykonos or Marrakesh? Well, that is up to you. You got to listen out for the cue to text for Spin's summer send-off. When you hear it, WhatsApp 087711 1038. Come on, battle it out and bag your place on our standby list, because we will be making that winning call later on this week. Right now, while you're listening out for that though, how about 10 Spin hits in a row? We're kicking it off with Milky Mall Grab. It's just the way you are.

Trouble Fully Charged with Ed and Katie in for Valerie. And I know tomorrow's Wednesday, but they do need your Trouble Thursdays to come in because we need to divulge them before Thursday. Fully Charged back tomorrow. Something's

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2: I am obsessed with this gal. She is an iconic queen, very invested in her story, as she did appear on the TV show Cat's Eye Reformed in. Absolutely loved her, but she very much said she wanted to be a solo star, and I'm so glad she did. It's Adele, Ain't in LA.

0: Yes, I do. 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Ibiza, Mykonos, Marrakesh, you choose. 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

0: How do you fancy winning 200,000 euro? Well, that could be yours this Friday, all right? Barry Dunn, he is going to make that spin cash machine call Friday just after three. You will have five rings to answer. That's all you will get. Answer, have the chat to Barry. He'll ask you for the exact cash amount. Tell him 200,000 euro exactly. Do that and it's yours. It is that simple. Fail to do so and it's somebody else's now. If you haven't entered yet, don't worry. You have till 3 o'clock on Friday to do so. You can enter via the Spin website where you can text Spin to 57557. 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Full T's and C's there on the Spin website. A week today and they're going to be kicking off their world tour in Dublin. Cat's Eye, Animals on the way on Spin. And let's kick off the iconic 10 Spin hits in a row with BB Rexha, Faithless, New Religion.
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18: Spin. I'm Katie. Here's what's happening. Politicians will meet on Friday to discuss options to deal with wrong-way driving. Officials from Transport Infrastructure Ireland, Gardaí and the Road Safety Authority will be in attendance. Minister Sean Canny says he wants to flesh out all options, including detection cameras.
19: I want to see what options we have in relation to early warning signs if somebody goes down the road the wrong way. There are cameras, technologies that can be used so that they're being monitored in a control station.
18: It follows the M9 crash. Meanwhile, a weekend of mixed weather is in store for the 80,000 people heading to Electric Picnic this weekend.
20: We will have some heavy rain on Thursday, but it will be mainly earlier in the afternoon. So by the time people are arriving, the worst of the rain should be clearing, the dust will be down and the ground will soften a little bit for those pegs going into the ground.
18: That's Alan O'Reilly from Carlow Weather. The festival in Stradbally gets underway on Friday with early entry from Thursday. Lewis Capaldi, Gorillaz and Fontaines DC are among the headliners. New research has found huge differences in the amount of caffeine in popular coffee chains. Consumer group Which found some coffees contained up to four times as much caffeine as the others. One medium cappuccino had 325 milligrams, roughly the same amount as four cans of Red Bull. Thousands of American football fans will be arriving this week. The Aviva Stadium will host the latest Aer Lingus College Football Classic on Saturday as TCU from Texas take on the University of North Carolina. Patrick O'Kane, co-founder of the event, says it gives the entire country a boost.
21: On average, people stay on 7 days. They make a, we try to announce these fixtures 2 years out, so they stay on average 7 days. They're around the country, etc. So from an economic perspective, that's a huge part.
18: And the National Lottery has revealed where in Kerry the winning ticket in Friday's Euro Millions Ireland only raffle was sold. Worth €1,005,000, the QuickBook ticket was bought in Centra, the Reeks Tralee Road in Killarney on the day of the draw. The winning raffle number is IVBD36131.
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18: Martin O'Neill has challenged his Celtic team to score and add to their 3-0 lead at LASK in the Champions League playoff. The Celtic manager says just trying to defend their first leg lead would be a mistake. The Glasgow club benefited from two excellent goals last week, and O'Neill says the first leg was closer than the scoreline suggests.
23: We're going to try and get through if we can. I think anybody who witnessed the game last week would realise it's a tough old game for us, but absolutely, we want to try and get through. So
18: that tie resumes at 8 o'clock. Meanwhile, Real Betis manager Manuel Pellegrini says Troy Parrott is ready to play for his new club tonight. The Republic of Ireland striker could be handed a debut in their La Liga trip to Valencia. Download the Goal It app now, your new home for Off the Ball.
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24: How's it going? It's Shannon here with John Entertainment. First up, Dua Lipa has revealed the wedding advice she got before marrying Callum Turner. She said there were two suggestions. One was to show up at her wedding like we were guests ourselves, and the other was for Callum and her to keep checking in on each other so they didn't lose each other in the crowd. Taylor Swift has spilled the tea that I Knew You Were Trouble started as a sad piano ballad.
25: I wrote this really sad piano ballad called I Knew You Were Trouble. I was really excited to bring it in, and I played them this really, really sad ballad, and I was like, I think just no drums, and they're like, what if it's dubstep? I don't know, guys. Let's give it a run. I don't know.
24: And And Simon Cowell will be stepping away from America's Got Talent for the next few weeks. If you didn't know, Simon got into a serious electric bike accident in 2020 and will be undergoing a routine procedure related to his back. However, he will return to work once he's recovered. For more of the hottest trending stories, add Spin to your social feeds.
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3: 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I promise you that. And every time I've promised you, I have delivered. It is one thing that, you know, it's in my morals and my values. So when you hear it, WhatsApp 087-711-1038. Why? Because you could be heading to Ibiza, Mykonos or Marrakesh. It is up to you for 7 nights with a plus one to send off summer in style. We don't want you stuck in back to school, traffic, miserable weather. Nay, nay, nay. While you listen out for that, look, it is 10 spin hits in a row. We're kicking it off with BB Rex. Faithless.

It's Ben. It's the Home of Fully Charged with Ed and Katie in from Valerie. And have you checked out Ed's social media at the moment? If you haven't, very, very big news. He's going to tell you about all about it tomorrow morning. It is really exciting. Fully Charged back tomorrow from 7 a.m. here.

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0: Styler, that girl, it is Spin, the home of Spin's summer send-off. 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
0: you've been listening out for that cue to text. I did tell you I would play it before 12:30 today. And did I stick to my word? Of course I did. If you can trust me for anything, it is sticking to my word, which I think that's kind of a flex. Now, Danielle, which out of the three holidays is it that you want?
2: Marrakesh, please.
0: Perfect. And Emma, which one are you?
3: Ibiza.
0: Well, look, Danielle, I do want first, so I'll get you to pick the first number.
2: Number 4.
0: Mykonos. Emma, what's your number?
3: 7.
4: Marrakesh.
0: Danielle?
2: Number 7.
4: Marrakesh.
0: Woo, well, look at that, Danielle. You're qualified.
2: Oh, brilliant. Thank you so much.
3: Well done.
0: Emma, it will happen for you. Don't worry, all right? Keep trying.
3: Yeah.
0: Danielle, are you thrilled?
2: Oh, I'm delighted, yeah. I've been trying to enter like for weeks and weeks and weeks, and I got through the other day and I didn't get it. I gave the number to the opponent.
0: Oh,
2: Ibiza,
0: no.
2: So I'm really thrilled. I'm really thrilled.
0: Oh, I'm delighted for you. And you know what? That shows persistence pays off, okay? If you're like, I'm not going to qualify, I've been on, I haven't revealed my holiday, well, look, keep trying, because we are wrapping this up soon and I want you to be on that standby list. So keep listening now for the cue to text when you hear it. WhatsApp 087 711 1038.

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3: I played this for the first time yesterday and it's just immaculate, great vibes, very much a weekend track and hopefully making us hold on to the end of summer. It is the latest from Sunny Federa teaming up with Becky Hill on this. It's Say Something. It's Spin.

0: Ibiza, number one hit music station. It is the station sending you to Ibiza, Mykonos or Marrakesh. You get to choose between which of the three you want. Also, we're giving you this. Summer cash machine. €200,000, how do you fancy it? I don't know why I ask you how do you fancy it. Of course you want it. Like, who would not want €200,000? But look, it could be yours this Friday. Barry Dunn could be giving you the call of your dreams. You will have 5 rings to answer his call on Friday, just after 3. All right. He'll ask you for the exact cash amount when you answer. He'll have the chats first. Like, he doesn't go straight to the point. But tell him €200,000 exactly, and it's yours. It is that simple. Fail to do so, and it is somebody else's, as we're guaranteeing we're going to pay it out. Now, if you haven't entered yet, don't worry. You've got till 3 o'clock on Friday to do so. Maybe you're waiting for payday, etc. That is fine. 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
14: Here's what you need to know.
16: I'm Katie. Here's what's happening. Politicians will meet on Friday to discuss options to deal with wrong-way driving. Officials from Transport Infrastructure Ireland, Gardaí and the Road Safety Authority will be in attendance. Minister Sean Canny says he wants to flesh out all options, including detection cameras.
17: I want to see what options we have in relation to early warning signs if somebody goes down the road the wrong way. There are cameras technologies that can be used so that they're being monitored in a control station.
16: It follows the M9 crash. Meanwhile, a weekend of mixed weather is in store for the 80,000 people heading to Electric Picnic this weekend.
18: We will have some heavy rain on Thursday, but it will be mainly earlier in the afternoon. So by the time people are arriving, the worst of the rain should be clearing, the dust will be down, and the ground will soften a little bit for those pegs going into the ground.
16: That's Alan O'Reilly from Carlo Weather. The festival in Stradbally gets underway on Friday with early entry from Thursday. Lewis Capaldi, Gorillaz and Fontaines DC are among the headliners. New research has found huge differences in the amount of caffeine in popular coffee chains. Consumer group Which found some coffees contained up to 4 times as much caffeine as the others. One medium cappuccino had 325 milligrams, roughly the same amount as 4 cans of Red Bull. Thousands of American football fans will be arriving this week. The Aviva Stadium will host the latest Aer Lingus College Football Classic on Saturday as TCU from Texas take on the University of North Carolina. Patrick O'Kane, co-founder of the event, says it gives the entire country a boost.
19: On average, people stay on 7 days. They make a we try to announce these fixtures 2 years out, so they stay on average 7 days. They're around the country, etc. So from an economic perspective, that's a huge part.
16: And the National Lottery has revealed where in Kerry the winning ticket in Friday's Euro Millions Ireland only raffle was sold. Worth €1,005,000, the QuickBook ticket was bought in Centra, the Reeks Tralee Road in Killarney on the day of the draw. The winning raffle number is IVBD36131.
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16: Real Betis manager Manuel Pellegrini says Troy Parrott is ready to play for his new club tonight. The Republic of Ireland striker could be handed a debut in their La Liga trip to Valencia. Parrott signed for the Seville-based club last week for a reported fee of €20 million. Meanwhile, Tottenham have completed the signing of forward Savio from Manchester City. The Brazil international, who was previously known as Savinho, moves to North London in a deal which could rise to £85 million. And Wolves have announced the signing of Republic of Ireland international Tara O'Hanlon on a permanent deal. The defender joins for Manchester City. Injury prevented her from making a senior appearance with the WSL champions. O'Hanlon had loan spells at Celtic and Sunderland and also has 4 senior international caps for Ireland. Download the Go Light app now, your new home for Off the Ball.
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21: How's it going? It's Shannon here with John Entertainment. First up, Dua Lipa has revealed the wedding advice she got before marrying Callum Turner. She said there were 2 suggestions. One was to show up at her wedding like we were guests ourselves, and the other was for Callum and her to keep checking in on each other so they didn't lose each other in the crowd. Taylor Swift has spilled the tea that I Knew You Were Trouble started as a sad piano ballad.
22: I wrote this really sad
0: piano ballad called I Knew You Were Trouble. I was really excited to bring it in, and I played them this really, really sad ballad, and I was like, I think just no drums, and they're like, what if it's dubstep? I don't know, guys. Let's give it a run. I don't know.
21: And Simon Cowell will be stepping away from America's Got Talent for the next few weeks. If you didn't know, Simon got into a serious electric bike accident in 2020 and will be undergoing a routine procedure related to his back. However, he will return to work once he's recovered. For more of the hottest trending stories, add Spin to your social feeds.
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22: 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Clear skies ahead. That's the forecast. Find your career at airnav.ie.
16: Mild and dull, but dry.
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23: We are running out of time. We are in the final countdown. That winning call is going to be made soon, as in like in the next few days, not today. For Spin Summer Send-Off, hopefully we'll be sending you to either Ibiza, Mykonos or Marrakesh. 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Now, Ibiza, you're going to have event passes. So you know the big club events? You'll be at some of them. For Marrakesh, you have a hot air balloon ride and a desert sunset experience. Incredible. And for Mykonos, a beach club cabana day. Now, there's loads of other extras as well, but they all sound right up my alley. They sound like they're up yours, but look, listen out for the cue to text when you hear it. WhatsApp 087711038. And while you're listening out, 10 spin hits. It's the best soundtrack for your day. 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

0: It's Finn. It's the home of Fully Charged with Ed and Katie, in for Valerie and
1: Fully Charged. We only have today and tomorrow left to go to Cole and Co and buy our drinks. Who's going to win?
2: Oh my God, it's so close. And on Thursday morning show, the winner will be revealed.
0: I'm going to say it's going to be Ed, only because Katie has mint in hers. And do people love mint in drinks? I don't know. They're back tomorrow from 7 a.m.

0: mean, it's Man I Need It is Spin, Summer's number one hit music station. And now Olivia has good advice. We are going into cuffing season. People want to get into relationships, and
1: if you're not looking for a boyfriend and you want to do you, go you.
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0: Yes, press on, babe.
3: Spin Summer Cash Machine.
0: Summer Cash Machine. I think that's the first time I've said babe in real life and also on the radio. Well, look, you could be calling people babe left, right and centre, or Jim, whatever you want. I probably wouldn't call it people babes. It's a bit weird. But yes, on Friday, you could be getting that Spin Cash Machine call from Barry Dunn. Oh my God, please call him babe on the call. He will get so uncomfortable. It would be hilarious. Just for our own entertainment. If you get the call on Friday, all right, you know the score. You will have 5 rings to answer. Please do so for the love of everything you hold dear. He will ask you for the exact cash amount. Tell him 200,000. Exactly. Do that and it's yours. If you don't do that, you will hear someone else winning because we're guaranteed it's going to be paid out. Now, if you haven't entered yet, don't worry. You have till 3 o'clock on Friday to do so. You can enter via the Spin website or you can text Spin to 57557. 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You do have to be over 18. You are playing across the Go Loud Network of stations. 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I also have high hopes that these lads will be amazing at Electric Picnic over the weekend, if you are going to see them. Role Model High Hopes 3000 is on the way on Spin.
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Medusa, it is Spin. It is the home of Spin Summer Standoff. You're still listening out for that cue to text. We want to send you on holidays. Now, this song, it's fresh Irish music. It is about kind of a nightmare and living a life that isn't real. I don't know why it's called 5-7-5-6-3. My dyslexic brain can't handle it. It's Florence Road.

0: is MC Bees and Honey. It's Show Me Love. It is Spin, Summer's number one hit music station. And the home of Spin's Summer Send-Off. Only a couple more chances left to qualify, because we will be calling a winner this week, sending you to either Ibiza, Mykonos or Marrakesh. So keep listening out for that cue to text in order to get on our standby list. This song is just happiness, sunshine, incredibleness. Shakira, Burna Boy, Die Die is on the way on Spin. And let's kick off 10 Spin Hits with Ella Langley, Choosing Texas.
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9: 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Plus, we meet John Creedon, David Baldacci, Loa, the Waterboys and Alistair Gill and report on the crisis in Cuba. 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
20: I'm Katie, here's what's happening. There's no such thing as cheap accommodation. That's the message from An Garda Síochána, which is issuing a nationwide warning ahead of an expected sharp annual spike in accommodation fraud. Detective Inspector Alan Govern outlines the three main types of ways people are scammed.
21: The absent landlord, where they're demanding the money up front before you can even physically access the property or get the keys. The fake host, they pose as an occupant or a fake agent. They're taking deposits of multiple people and then they're disappearing.
20: Tánaiste insists the era of self-regulation for social media platforms is over. His comments come in the wake of the M9 crash and the role of social media in allowing content which depicts illegal and dangerous driving. Simon Harris is urging all social media companies to cooperate with the Dáil and other parliaments.
22: Social media companies have a lot to answer for in relation to this. A lot. The platforming of illegal activity, the amplification of that illegal activity, the culture around almost encouraging, for want of a better phrase, copycat activity of illegal activity.
20: Meanwhile, the junior transport minister says everybody has to do more to prevent wrong-way driving. It follows public criticism of the Road Safety Authority over a lack of visibility following the M9 crash. Minister Sean Canny is defending the RSA.
23: The Road Safety Authority are not responsible for policing out on the road. They're not responsible for the legislation that we bring in. They are there to do a lot of good work and they are doing it.
20: Funding has been approved for Sky Clarice for patients with Friedreich's ataxia. It comes after the HSE's drug group recommended the drug not be reimbursed earlier this month. Emily Felix, who's living with it, has spent the last 2 years campaigning.
24: I put my heart and soul into it, like I haven't stopped at all.
20: Three boys and a man in his teens have been arrested following what Gardaí have called a managed containment operation in Cork. It happened in the early hours of this morning. And Taylor Swift says she repeats the mantra, "You chose this." Anytime her fame feels too big, the singer discussed the ups and downs of her career as part of the Grammys The Icon Sessions.
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20: Real
0: Real Betis manager Manuel Pellegrini says Troy Parrott is ready to play for his new club tonight. The Republic of Ireland striker could be handed a debut in their La Liga trip to Valencia. Parrott signed for the Seville-based club last week for a reported fee of €20 million. Meanwhile, Tottenham have completed the signing of forward Savio from Manchester City. The Brazil international, who was previously known as Savinho, moves to North London in a deal which could rise to £85 million. And Wolves have announced the signing of Republic of Ireland international Tara O'Hanlon on a permanent deal. The defender joins from Manchester City. Injury prevented her from making a senior appearance with the WSL champions. O'Hanlon had loan spells at Celtic and Sunderland and also has four senior international caps for Ireland. Download the GoLight app now, your new home for off the ball.
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3: How's it going? It's Shannon here with you on entertainment. First up, a How to Lose a Guy in 10 Days sequel is officially in development with Paramount. The studio reportedly hopes that Matthew McConaughey and Kate Hudson will return to reprise their roles as Benjamin Barry and Andy Anderson. Now, they did say they would return if the script was right, so I'm guessing it's down to the writers. Northwest revealed she wants to work in Starbucks. Yep, the daughter of Kim Kardashian and Kanye West said once she turns 14, she wants a regular job. North previously said she considered becoming a basketball player, but feels Starbucks is more for her. And a three-part docuseries about the Wendy Williams Show, Clap If You Care, The Wendy Williams Show, will air in 2027. With over 20 former staffers from the talk show set to share their experiences and memories celebrating the cultural impact of the series. For more of the hottest trending stories, add Spin to your social feeds.
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4: 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But while you're listening out for that, it's 10 Spin hits in a row. Kicking it off with Ella Langley. Just when

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I think you may have. And if you did, WhatsApp 087-711-1038 right now. 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
1: That song has really grown on me. I know I'm about 6 months too late on it, but I kind of like having a little sway to it. Right now, this song makes me want to go out. Hopefully, I'll get you pumped for the weekend. Silver Bumper on tonight. We are in the middle. 10 spin hits in a row.

0: still playing his residency in Ibiza up until October. I think he's like every Tuesday and Friday. And obviously we're sending you to either Ibiza, Mykonos or Marrakesh. So will you get to go party with Calvin? I don't know, but a girl can dream, eh?
1: Spins. Summer. Send off.
0: I say a girl can dream because I can't enter this competition and it makes me regret my career choices, as I would love a holiday for 7 days paid for solely by Spin. But here we are. Now look, you've been listening out for that cue to text. I asked you to WhatsApp 087-711-1038 when you heard it. And Donna, which out of the three holidays do you want?
2: I'm going to say Mykonos, please.
0: And then Shauna, what about you?
3: I'm going to go with Ibiza.
0: Well look, Donna, I'm going to get you to pick a number between 1 and 9 first, alright?
2: I'm going to go with number 9.
0: Marrakesh. Okay, Shauna, what about you?
3: I'm going to go for number 4.
1: Mykonos.
0: Donna?
2: Door number 4.
1: Mykonos.
0: Yes! Donna, there you go. You stole it and it is yours.
2: Oh, thanks, Shauna.
3: Aw, no problem. Best of luck.
0: Shauna, look, there's still a few days to qualify, so hopefully we'll get you on that list, all right?
3: Thanks so much, guys.
0: Donna, are you thrilled?
2: I am chuffed. I only lost to a Shauna yesterday, so this is my second time.
0: Oh, poor Shauna's. At least you won't dislike them all now because she revealed it for you.
2: Absolutely chuffed.
0: I am chuffed as well. Look, as I said, persistence pays off. So when you hear the cue to text, we can play it at any stage of the day. WhatsApp 087-711-1038 and get on that standby list. What are you waiting for?
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2: Love it, love it, love it. She is back. It is, of course, Peggy Goo, who you know from It Goes Like, teaming up with Aria Star on this. It's called Woman. Spin.

0: today feels very much like a Wednesday, but I will remind you, it is a Tuesday. So we have a few days to go until Barry Dunn is going to make that spin cash machine call, all right? Friday, you know the score. It's going to be a busy Friday for a lot of people. Not me, I am a hermit, and if you're the same, no judgment. But I know a lot of people are heading to Electric Picnic. A lot of people will have kids back at school. There's a lot going on. So just make sure you have your phone near you by 3 o'clock on a Friday, right? I will remind you many, many times, have an alarm, turn it on loud, because it's worth a six-figure sum, all right? Barry's going to make the call just after three on Friday. You will have five rings to answer. Please do so. Please do so. He will ask you for the exact cash amount. Tell him €200,000 exactly. Do that, and it's yours. That is simple. What a weekend you will have. Like, what a rest of 2026 you'll have, to be fair. Now, if you haven't entered yet, you do have till 3 on Friday to do so. As I said, it is a very busy week for a lot of people. So, if you want to get it out of the way, you can. Now, you have till 3 o'clock on Friday to enter. But if you want to enter now, you can head over to the Spin website. 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Favourite part of my day every single day. And in there, the Ting Tings. Shut up and let me go. When's the last time you heard that, huh? I'll catch you tomorrow from 10 a.m. Until then, bye.
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18: Here's what you need to know.
20: I'm Katie. Here's what's happening. Over €400,000 has been lost in reported rental and reservation scams so far this year. It comes ahead of the annual spike in accommodation fraud in August and October as students race to secure housing. As thousands away, third level CAO offers this week, Detective Inspector Alan Govern from the Garda National Economic Crime Bureau is advising students and parents to look out for critical warning signs.
21: There has been a seasonal increase in both the incident numbers and then the value stolen from August to October.
20: A teenage boy is in a critical condition in hospital after a single car crash in Galway. The collision happened at Ballyedmond in Ballinasloe at around 10 o'clock on Saturday night. Anyone with information or dashcam footage is being asked to contact Gardaí. The Taoiseach insists the era of self-regulation for social media platforms is over. His comments come in the wake of the M9 crash and the role of social media in allowing content which depicts illegal and dangerous driving. Simon Harris is urging all social media companies to cooperate with the Dáil and other parliaments.
22: Social media companies have a lot to answer for in relation to this. A lot. The platforming of illegal activity, the amplification of that illegal activity, the culture around almost encouraging, for want of a better phrase, copycat activity of illegal activity.
20: Meanwhile, the junior transport minister says everybody has to do more to prevent wrong-way driving. It follows the public criticism of the Road Safety Authority over a lack of visibility following the M9 crash. Minister Sean Canny is defending the RSA.
23: The Road Safety Authority are not responsible for policing out on the road. They're not responsible for the legislation that we bring in. They are there to do a lot of good work and they are doing it. It's an education process.
20: There's just 2 days to go until the gates open at Electric Picnic. 80,000 people are expected to make their way to Stradbally over the weekend. Festival organiser Melvin Benn says there's a number of acts he's looking forward to seeing.
24: Maybe the Saw Doctors and the Mayo moment. That might well be a big moment for us all, I think. Vanderman, for definite. Amble on the main stage. I think that's just fantastic, having seen them come through here at the picnic.
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20: Brentford hope to take their opening day form into the EFL Cup at Championship side Birmingham. They beat Spurs 3-0 in their first Premier League game on Saturday. Record signing Mamadou Sangare produced an inspired display. Manager Keith Andrews is delighted the fans have taken to the midfielder so quickly.
28: It was nice. It's just the connection between our players and fans is really important to me, the connection what we have as a football club, and for them to take a new player in that way straight away really really is it's quite special. I think a couple of the players might be a little bit jealous that they've been here longer and don't have a song.
20: Nottingham Forest take on Leeds United in the pick of tonight's second round ties. Those two games start at 8, while there's a 7 o'clock start for Brian Barry Murphy's Cardiff City. Download the Goalhead app now, your new home for Off the Ball.
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0: How's it going? It's Shannon here with you on entertainment. First up, a How to Lose a Guy in 10 Days sequel is officially in development with Paramount. The studio reportedly hopes that Matthew McConaughey and Kate Hudson will return to reprise their roles as Benjamin Barry and Andy Anderson. Now, they did say they would return if the script was right, so I'm guessing it's down to the writers. Northwest revealed she wants to work in Starbucks. Yep, the daughter of Kim Kardashian and Kanye West said once she turns 14, she wants a regular job. North previously said she considered becoming a basketball player, but feels Starbucks is more for her. And a three-part docuseries about the Wendy Williams Show, Clap If You Care, The Wendy Williams Show, will air in 2027. With over 20 former staffers from the talk show set to share their experiences and memories celebrating the cultural impact of the series. For more of the hottest trending stories, add Spin to your social feeds.
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4: Are you familiar with Gen Z lingo? 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So if you say, oh, you ate, like you ate that outfit, it means like you slayed that outfit. Does that make sense? And slay means like, yes, yes, girl. If someone does a really good job, you tell them, hey, you ate.
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2: Everyone seems to be on holidays at the moment. 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

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This is 10 spin hits around Milky, Just the Way You Are. Coming up, Femi's in there with the Kid Laroi. More great Irish music with Noble. 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

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I didn't know there's like rock, there's pop, there's rap. 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

0: 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That is called Loser. 087-710-2103 if you have any requests. 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

0: Alex Warren, that is Passenger in Spin, Summer's number one hit music station. Tomorrow morning, 7 a.m, Fully Charged is back with Ed and Katie in for Valerie. We've got Fully Charged. We've teamed up with Cole & Co in Munger. You'll see the cafe just as you go in the park in Munger, right? The battle is on because Ed has got his own iced coffee. Katie's got her own milkshake. They're on sale for another day. The winner is announced on Thursday. The winner of that gets bragging rights because they're on the menu in Cole & Co for September. So, hey, if you're out and about, you're driving by, you're doing your walk, you want to support Ed or Katie, get behind them right now. The winner will be announced, Fully Charged, 7 a.m. from Thursday. To say these two are competitive is an understatement. Fitzy here with you. We're all ready for more commercial-free 10-spin hits. Row. Hugh Gell's on the way. Ray and Sienna Spiral. Let's see what's happening in traffic.
1: Southwest Travel
2: with Éireann Rodarán. If you're travelling to this summer's big events, plan ahead at irishrail.ie.
3: In Laois, there's congestion on the M7 westbound from Junction 18, Port Laois West to the toll, with reports of an incident there. In Limerick, there's heavy traffic on either side of the Tipperary Road at the Cappamore turnoff because of a collision, and traffic on either side of the N69 is solid approaching roadworks at Ferry Bridge.
1: Here's what you need to know.
3: Katie, here's what's happening. Gardaí are warning students of a rise in accommodation scams as a spike is expected over the next few months as thousands race to secure housing for college. Ahead of CAO offers being issued tomorrow, Detective Inspector Alan Govern is advising students and parents to look out for critical warning signs.
4: There has been a seasonal increase in both the incident numbers and then the value stolen from August to October.
3: Taoiseach says there's been a breakdown in respect for authority in society. He made the comments in relation to the M9 crash, which claimed the lives of 5 teenagers. Simon Harris says while social media companies had a lot to answer for, there's wider issues to be addressed.
5: A breakdown in respect for authority in society, but also respect for the value of your own life and human life. And I think as a government, some of it's for government, some of it's for broader society, I think we need to dig deep here to work out what is the best way to surface these issues.
3: 3 boys and a man in his teens have been arrested after a Garda pursuit in Cork. Officers attempted to stop a BMW car in the Ballygooley area near Kinsale at about 2:30 a.m. The driver fled the scene and the car struck a Garda patrol car in the process. One 19-year-old man and 3 boys in their mid-teens were arrested and are being held at Garda stations in Cork. The HSE's approved the funding of Sky Clarice for patients with Friedreich's ataxia. Earlier this month, the HSE's drug group recommended the drug not be reimbursed over concerns about the cost effectiveness of it. However, the manufacturer Biogen has since made a substantially improved financial offer to the health service. And there's just 2 days to go until the gates open at Electric Picnic. 80,000 people are expected to make their way to Stradbally over the weekend. Festival organiser Melvin Benn tells us the acts he's looking forward to seeing.
6: Maybe the Saw Doctors and the Mayo moment. That might well be a big moment for us all, I think. Vanderman, for definite. Amble on the main stage. I think that's just fantastic, having seen them come through here at the picnic.
7: So, I guess our singing isn't the only thing on fire today.
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3: Brentford hope to take their opening day form into the EFL Cup at Championship side Birmingham. They beat Spurs 3-0 in their first Premier League game on Saturday. Record signing Mamadou Sangaré produced an inspired display. Manager Keith Andrews is delighted the fans have taken to the midfielder so quickly.
10: It was nice. It's just the connection between our players and fans is really important to me, the connection what we have as a football club, and for them to take a new player in that way straight away really is it's quite special. I think a couple of the players might be a little bit jealous that they've been here longer and don't have a song.
3: Nottingham Forest take on Leeds United in the pick of tonight's second round ties. Those two games start at 8, while there's a 7 o'clock start for Brian Barry Murphy's Cardiff City. Download the Goalhead app now, your new home for Off the Ball.
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11: Hi, it's Shannon here with John Entertainment. First up, The Gentlemen has been renewed for a third season. There were some reports over the weekend that Meghan Markle was being considered for a role, but it was later reported that she was dropped due to online backlash after it was announced that her and Prince Harry plan to move back to the UK. Taylor Swift revealed at the Icon Sessions that she will voice memo herself no matter where she is.
12: If I have a melody, whether it has lyric attached to it or not, I'll just like grab my phone no matter what embarrassing social situation I'm in. Because you think you will remember it, you will not. It doesn't matter, like, if somebody thinks that that's weird, that you're just like... you know?
11: And Kit Harington has been cast as Professor Gilderoy Lockhart in season 2 of HBO's Harry Potter series. Kit is reportedly replacing Nicholas Hoult, who had to exit the role due to scheduling conflicts. For more of the hottest trending stories, add Spin to your social feeds.
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0: I'm on Fitz and I'm just going to throw in an all hint, hint, nudge, nudge. 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A holiday to Ibiza, Marrakesh. 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Let's kick off 10 Spin Hits in a row with Ray. Where is my husband?
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Girls to spin. Maybe this weekend you're heading to EB. How do you know someone's going to EB? They'll tell you. Maybe you don't want to damage your phone. What about a Fuji Insta Mini 13? Head over to Spin's Instagram. We've one to give away now. Here's Oliver Tree. It's Miss You.

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0: 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I want to send you on a holiday.
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0: This Friday, we have a holiday to give away. I am so jealous. Flights, 4-star accommodation for 2, travel insurance. We've lots of great experiences in there as well. Hello, Stephanie.
2: Hi, how are you?
0: Good. Where are you, Steph?
2: I'm in Newcastle West.
0: Okay, if you could pick a holiday, if we could fly you away from Newcastle West, where would you like to go?
2: Marrakesh, please.
0: Oh, fingers crossed we might get you there. Debbie, where are you?
3: I'm in Killarney.
0: And if we could fly you away from Killarney, where would you like to go?
3: Marrakesh, please.
0: It is the Battle of Marrakesh today. So Stephanie and Debbie, you're going to pick doors between 1 and 9. First person to find Marrakesh goes into Friday's draw. Stephanie, you're going first. Pick a number between 1 and 9.
2: I'm going to pick 3.
1: Ibiza.
0: It's Ibiza. Debbie.
3: Number 6, please.
1: Marrakesh.
0: Oh, Debbie is straight in guest number 1. You're in the final Friday. Well done.
3: Lovely. Thank you very much.
0: Oh, good luck. Keep listening out. I could have another cue to text between now and 7. Let's play Lady Gaga, The Dead Dance next to Spin.
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4: With Erin Rodarin. If you're travelling to this summer's big events, plan ahead at irishrail.ie.
5: In Limerick, the Tipperary Road is very slow on both sides approaching the Cappamore turnoff closest to Carconlish because of a collision. Childers Road westbound is congested from Parkway roundabout to Tipperary roundabout, and in Kerry, Rock Road northbound in Killarney is busy from the Grotto to Cluny roundabout.
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0: Spain with me, Chico, DJ Goja, Jason Derulo, Melody in there. How about we win you 200k? Oh!
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0: 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I'm on Fitz. 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
21: In Limerick, the Tipperary Road eastbound is slow between the Carrick Cunnilish turnoff and Cappamore Junction, but it looks like an incident there has been cleared. Ballysimon Road outbound is backed up between the prison and Tipperary roundabout, and in Kerry, Lewis Road southbound in Killarney is busy from St Anne's Road roundabout to the College Street Junction.
1: Here's what you need to know.
21: I'm Katie, here's what's happening. Gardaí have issued a warning to students of being targeted and manipulated to act as money mules. Detective Inspector Alan Govern is urging people to never allow anyone access to your bank account.
22: Some are tricked into acting as money mules by believing they have seemingly a legitimate job offer. For example, they might be told the job offer is a money transfer agent, or they're advertised via online job forums.
21: As thousands await third level CAO offers tomorrow, students are also being urged to stay alert of an annual spike in accommodation fraud over the coming months. The Taoiseach says there's been a breakdown in respect for authority in society. He made the comments in relation to the M9 crash, which claimed the lives of 5 teenagers. Simon Harris says while social media companies had a lot to answer for, there's wider issues to be addressed.
23: A breakdown in respect for authority in society, but also respect for the value of your own life and human life. And I think as a government, some of it's for government, some of it's for broader society, I think we need to dig deep here to work out what is the best way to surface these issues.
21: Meanwhile, the Road Safety Authority is defending its reaction to the M9 collision. Michael Rowland from the RSA says they are working hard to educate road users.
24: The RSA has been very much to the fore in relation to the collision that occurred. We are constantly out delivering that road safety message in particular.
21: HSC has approved the funding of Sky Clarys for patients with Friedreich's ataxia. Emily Felix, who campaigned for the drug to be funded, says it will be life-changing for her.
25: I'll have a chance to preserve where I am right now and preserve the ability I still have. I'm lucky I still have a voice. I can speak up for myself.
21: And with just days to go, the finishing touches are being completed at the Electric Picnic site in Stradbally. Somber Amble, CMAT and Sarah Larson are among those taking to the main stage, while Florence Road are excited to return to the festival in the Electric Arena.
26: We played at this tiny little bike shack. That was our first ever time playing a festival in 2023, and it was there was like 20 people there, and we had so much fun. It was so much fun, and so yeah, it's really cool to be, you know, playing Electric Arena.
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21: Brentford boss Keith Andrews says they'd like another cup run as they kick off their Carabao Cup campaign tonight. The Bees take on Championship side Birmingham just days after their Premier League opener saw them beat Spurs 3-0. Last season, Brentford were beaten at the quarterfinal stage by eventual champions Manchester City. The Dublin native believes they learned a lot from their previous campaign.
29: We tried to find the balance between
0: how many substitutions we made, how many players rotated in and out on any given week, and then the challenge of the schedule, the challenge of the depth of your squad at times can be that.
21: That game gets underway at 8. At the same time, two Premier League sides lock horns as Nottingham Forest welcome Leeds United. Elsewhere this evening, Brian Barry Murphy's Cardiff City take on Norwich from 7 p.m. Download the GoLine app now, your new home for Off the Ball.
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3: Hey, it's Shannon here with John Entertainment. First up, The Gentlemen has been renewed for a third season. There were some reports over the weekend that Meghan Markle was being considered for a role, but it was later reported that she was dropped due to online backlash after it was announced that her and Prince Harry plan to move back to the UK. Taylor Swift revealed at the Icon Sessions that she will voice memo herself no matter where she is.
4: If I have a melody, whether it has lyric attached to it or not, I'll just like grab my phone no matter what embarrassing social situation I'm in. Because you think you will remember it, you will not. It doesn't matter like if somebody thinks that that's weird that you're just like... you know?
3: And Kit Harington has been cast as Professor Gilderoy Lockhart in season 2 of HBO's Harry Potter series. Kit is reportedly replacing Nicholas Hoult, who had to exit the role due to scheduling conflicts. For more of the hottest trending stories, add Spin to your social feeds.
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21: Rain showers possibly turning thundery.
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5: 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I was like, well, I can't hear myself. This is how you win.
6: Tree.
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5: 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Guest number 1. You're in the final Friday. Well done.
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5: 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It's Ibiza. It's Mykonos. It is Marrakesh. I just might be sound and have another cue to text in this hour because I just think you deserve a holiday. Everyone on Instagram is on a summer holiday at the moment. Why aren't we? 087-7102-103 for your chance to qualify. And let's kick off. The sun will never settle. Kingfisher, 10 spin hits in a row. This is Spin.
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Jazzy Countdown and Spin Fully Charges back. Ed and Katie in for Valerie. 7 a.m. tomorrow. And congratulations to Ed and Valerie's on a maternity leave. They've been nominated for Best Breakfast Show at the IMRO Radio Awards this October. The guy's going to be talking about that tomorrow morning. Suits, dresses ready, everybody. Cat's eye. It's Animal.

0: 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We're still doing the summer cash machine, and it's your chance to win big, guaranteed 200,000 euro this Friday. Details ahead. Sabrina Carpenter's on a house tour, but first, Casey Musgraves is on a bit of a dry spell to spin.
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0: Sabrina Carpenter, that is House Tour and Spin Song 10 of your 10 Spin Hits. We'll do it again at 6 o'clock, okay? Only a half an hour time for you big fans of 10 Spin Hits. I'm on Fitz. Hope you're having a great Tuesday. Hard to believe it is back to school. I don't know if anyone's back today, but definitely I know my nieces and nephews are back tomorrow in Tipperary. Where did that summer go? It absolutely flew. I mean, even Brown Thomas have a Christmas section open already. Not even Halloween. I haven't even talked about what I'm going to wear for Halloween. Back to school madness, isn't it? If you're listening out for our cue to text for summer send-off, that could happen in the next few minutes. Just saying. And music on the way, but Coulter Trapped is next. First House Traffic looking.
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3: In Kerry, the Clarny Bypass sightbind is very slow from Ballydowney roundabout to Park Road roundabout. In Limerick, Ballysimon Road outbound is packed between the Prison and Tipperary roundabout, and the M20 northbound is congested from Junction 2 Dora Doyle to the M7 interchange.
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0: Dermot Kennedy to Spin Southwest. That is Turnstile. Yeah, it's not great outside. Let's send you on a holiday.
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0: On Friday, we've got a holiday to give away. 4-star accommodation, return flights for you and a friend. Hey, travel insurance in there as well. Megs, whereabouts are you?
2: Newcastle West in Limerick.
0: And Megs, if you were to fly away from Newcastle West, this is our second Newcastle West person today, where would you go?
2: Hope in Marrakesh.
0: Okay, Marrakesh is on the list. Catherine, how are you?
3: Hi, how are you doing?
0: Flying us, if we could fly you away from the kingdom, where would you like to go?
3: I think Mykonos.
0: Okay, so we've got 9 doors, holiday destination behind each. Mags, you're looking for Marrakesh. Catherine, you're looking for Mykonos. Mags, you're going first. Pick a door between 1 and 9.
2: 6.
0: Marrakesh. Mags, straight in with Marrakesh. Well done.
2: Great stuff.
0: Oh, congratulations. Look, we could do it again the next hour. 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
0: 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You just got to check out her Instagram. The amount of people that think it's real is shocking. Teaming up with Sonny Federa, fresh to Spin Southwest. It's called Say Something. You said it.

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0: 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We pick a number at random. If we call you back, it's you. You're lucky. You get the cash machine call. Don't miss it. 5 rings to answer. Tell us the cash total. You win 200k. Fitz, let's get back into commercial free. 10 spin hits in a row is what we do best. We move across the southwest with Olivia Rodrigo. Drop Dead is in there.

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0: Here's what you need to know.
12: I'm Katie. Here's what's happening. Gardaí have issued a warning to students of being targeted and manipulated to act as money mules. Detective Inspector Alan Govern is urging people to never allow anyone else access to your bank account.
13: Some are tricked into acting as money mules by believing they have seemingly a legitimate job offer. For example, they might be told the job offer is a money transfer agent, or they're advertised via online job forums.
12: As thousands await third-level CAO offers tomorrow, students are also being urged to stay alert of annual spikes in accommodation fraud over the next few months. The Taoiseach has described TikTok's decision not to attend a public meeting of the Oireachtas Media Committee as disrespectful.
14: I do think it's regrettable. I do think it's disrespectful. I don't think it's helpful. I think social media companies, and I don't want to make it about any one social media company, do need to be aware that they now operate under a regulatory environment.
12: TikTok had been asked to attend to discuss the depiction of illegal and dangerous driving on the platform. Minister for Finance Simon Harris says the era of self-regulation of social media platforms is over. Two boys and a man in his teens have appeared in court in Cork after a Garda car was allegedly rammed by a stolen vehicle in the early hours of this morning. The boys, aged 14 and a man aged 19, appeared at Clonakilty District Court this afternoon, charged with allowing themselves to be carried in a vehicle without the owner's consent. With just days to go, the finishing touches are being completed at Electropicnic site in Stradbally. Acts such as Somber, Amble, CMAT and Zara Larsson are among those taking to the main stage, while Florence Road is excited to return to the festival in the Electric Arena.
1: We played at this tiny little like bike shack. That was our first ever time playing a festival in 2023, and it was there was like 20 people there, and we had so much fun. It was so much fun, and so yeah, it's really cool to be, you know, playing Electric Arena.
12: And How to Lose a Guy in 10 Days, the sequel, is in the works. Kate Hudson, who played Andy in the original film, will produce the follow-up rom-com. It's hoped Matthew McConaughey will return too. However, no writer or storyline has been confirmed just yet.
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12: Brentford boss Keith Andrews says they'd like another cup run as they kick off their Carabao Cup campaign tonight. The Bees take on Championship side Birmingham just days after their Premier League opener saw them beat Spurs 3-0. Last season, Brentford were beaten at the quarterfinal stage by eventual champions Manchester City. The Dublin native believes they learned a lot from their previous campaign.
19: We tried to find the balance between how many substitutions we made, how many players rotated in and out on any given week, and then the challenge of the schedule, the challenge of the depth of your squad at times can be that.
12: That game gets underway at 8. At the same time, two Premier League sides lock horns as Nottingham Forest welcome Leeds United. Elsewhere this evening, Brian Barry Murphy's Cardiff City take on Norwich from 7 p.m. Download the Go Light app now, your new home for Off the Ball.
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20: Hey, it's Shannon here with John Entertainment. First up, The Gentlemen has been renewed for a third season. There were some reports over the weekend that Meghan Markle was being considered for a role, but it was later reported that she was dropped due to online backlash after it was announced that her and Prince Harry plan to move back to the UK. Taylor Swift revealed at the Icon Sessions that she will voice memo herself no matter where she is.
21: If I have a melody, whether it has lyric attached to it or not, I'll just like grab my phone no matter what embarrassing social situation I'm in. Because you think you will remember it, you will not. It doesn't matter, like, if somebody thinks that that's weird, that you're just like... you know?
20: Kit Harington has been cast as Professor Gilderoy Lockhart in season 2 of HBO's Harry Potter series. Kit is reportedly replacing Nicholas Hoult, who had to exit the role due to scheduling conflicts. For more of the hottest trending stories, add Spin to your social feeds.
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11: With AirNav Ireland. Clear skies ahead. That's the forecast. Find your career at airnav.ie.
12: Lows of 13 degrees tonight.
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0: 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He's on the air tonight at 10. And congratulations as well to Ed and Valerie. They're nominated for Breakfast Show of the Year. 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

Ian Spin, have you been to Cole & Co, Mungret in Limerick? 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

0: en route to Spain, summer's number one hit music station. I'm on Fitz. I'll see you tomorrow from 3. We'll kick off the show with a naughty threesome, looking for more qualifiers for Spin Summer Senda. Finally, the secret sound was won last night. Missed it? Want to know the sound? Want to hear the new one? Jamie and Faye on your radio next and kicking off the show with Dua Lipa. Don't start now.
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14: Welcome on into the madhouse.
15: Welcome. How has your day been going, Jamie?
14: I
15: never ask you. I feel like we start every show, I never ask you, how are you actually doing?
14: Well, my day, if you really want to know.
15: How are you?
14: No,
15: I don't actually care. I mean, it's like, if there's something deep there, you know.
14: Do you know when Irish people ask, how are you? Do they ever actually want to know the answer? You know, when it says, oh, how's things? Does anyone ever want to actually hear the truth, you know?
15: Depends how long you have, honestly. Mm. Like, you know, if you're on the rush somewhere and someone wants to deep dive, it's probably not the place.
14: I reckon in America, like, if you're like, oh, how's things? How are you? They would take that quite literally and you'd have to sit there and listen to their traumas. Yeah. We're here. It's like, you can have the worst day of your life.
15: Grand. Don't worry about it. It's all good here. Anyways, Jimmy, I want to deep dive into this conversation of aura. Mm. I have this analogy, okay, of like in the dating world about aura and about kind of aura and lore in people and how you can transform from a 2 to a 10 if you have good aura, okay?
14: Lads, if you're listening, Faye's about to solve all your problems. First, Dua Lipa here on Spin.

0: Ed Sheeran, it's Spin with Jamie and Faith this evening.
1: So, bear with me.
0: I'm going to try my best to. Yeah,
1: okay,
0: go on.
1: I was explaining to Jamie a couple of days ago. I was like, you know what? This would be great to talk about on the radio show to see if I'm the only person, the only woman who thinks that this is true, okay? I was explaining to Jamie that, like, when I'm when you're dating someone, okay, how I look at people and how I kind of, I wouldn't say judge people, but like how I find people attractive is not just by looks, it's by their aura or by their like lore. And when I say aura and lore, okay, for anyone that hasn't heard about this before, it kind of basically means personality and their presence, okay? Whether that be in confidence or their skill set or like what they bring to the table other than looks. So like, in my opinion, you can be a gorgeous looking guy on paper, but you might not have like the lore to back it up. So therefore, I might not actually find you as attractive as what you society finds you.
0: Yeah, no, 100%. 100%. And look here,
1: I'm on a rampage. I know that this sounds mad, but like, there's some people who are gorgeous looking, and then when you chat to them, you're like, oh, you're missing that pizzazz, that like,
0: You know, one person comes to mind, and I don't mean this in a mean way, but like, Lewis Capaldi, he's not like, he doesn't look like a David Beckham, right?
1: Yeah.
0: He's not conventionally like that type of handsome.
1: Though.
0: But
1: because he is lore,
0: he is so, he would be an attractive person just because of that personality,
1: yeah,
0: and aura and lore that he brings.
1: Completely.
0: So I'm kind of, I get where you're going.
1: Do you
0: yeah,
1: know
0: for
1: what
0: sure.
1: I mean?
0: Yeah.
1: Like, yeah. Niall Horan as well is obviously good looking, but I feel like,
0: does he lack the lore? Does
1: no,
0: he?
1: No, no, he doesn't lack it. He has a lot of lore because I think he's just so funny. And like, he has a great personality, and I also know that he hangs around with Lewis Capaldi, and like, I just feel like
0: he's part of the boys' crew.
1: Feel like they're good crack. And I feel like Niall Horan, like, if you put him next to Jacob Elordi, like, Jacob Elordi is definitely better looking, but like, Niall Horan is just
0: he
1: such
0: has
1: good
0: that
1: crack.
0: Bite. Yeah, he has that like little bite that you
1: yes.
0: need. The lore, the aura.
1: So like, you on paper could be like, I think I'm not the best looking girl, but I think I have aura.
0: Ah, man,
1: because,
0: isn't she gorgeous?
1: No,
0: isn't she gorgeous?
1: But like, do you know what I mean? But like, personality brings it up a notch. If you have a good personality equally, if you're a great looking guy, but you can't make someone laugh,
0: yeah,
1: for me, you don't have great lore.
0: No, I 100%. I don't know what it is, right?
1: Yeah.
0: But like, there's been times in the past where you're completely just sold on personality alone. But
1: yeah,
0: I feel like you have to like own your space with a certain confidence, or like we kind of said off air, like whether like be really good at something, whether it's your job,
1: yeah,
0: or whatever it is, and to effortlessly be, I don't know, present with that thing, whatever that thing is, you
1: yeah
0: know what I mean?
1: Yeah, like I also might like have a type, but if you're really, really good at something that is so niche that you do, like let's just say like
0: a trumpet player. Let's put trumpet player in.
1: Yeah,
0: there.
1: Okay. Like, you know, like I might not, I might have a certain type, but if you're really, really good at your job, like the lads in Amble,
0: okay,
1: they're so, to me, so attractive.
0: But hold on, no, let's take the lore away.
1: Yeah,
0: right? Robbie, the lead singer,
1: so much lore.
0: He doesn't need the lore, Faye. We know he doesn't need that, man. He's a good looking dude. He doesn't need that.
1: But
0: it's
1: how
0: just
1: much
0: his looks alone.
1: Is it that he's in like such an iconic band
0: and he can sing?
1: And he can sing, like that's so much lore.
0: Because also the
1: he
0: lore
1: is too much lore.
0: No, the lore can break you if you're one of those lads at a party who carries around the guitar and you try to sing, right? Minus 20 lore, okay? Or
1: yeah,
0: aura points, okay?
1: You're minus lore points there.
0: Yeah, the aura is down.
1: You're trying too hard, you see.
0: But if you're Robbie at a party and you're in the corner, you know, and you're like, ah, lads, I'll pick up that guitar, and all of a sudden you're class.
1: Then
0: aura points are up in the air.
1: Yes!
0: Would you have any tips for lads, right, that maybe could up their lore a little bit?
1: Confidence is key, but not too much confidence. Don't be cocky.
0: Don't
1: confidence
0: be cocky.
1: Confidence is key. Like, you gotta believe in yourself as well.
0: Do you know what? This is what we're talking about on the show right now, by the way.
1: Yeah. Lore and aura, okay? In the dating scene.
0: Oh, it's a hard one.
1: Oh, it's 7711138.
0: And you never know, Faye might come back to us in a moment to give some of the little key points on how you can up your lore if you're not a particularly good-looking fella. So turn the radio right up.
1: Oh, my God.
0: It's Summer. Jamie and Faye with you here.

0: Jazzy, Calvin Harris, Satisfied, Summer's number one hit music station. Spin with Jamie and Faye. We're talking about aura and how to get it, I suppose, essentially here on the radio right now, because we were chatting a moment ago about how certain people can be not conventionally attractive, but can become attractive with aura.
1: 100%. Yeah. Like, you can go from a 2 to a 10. Okay, you're probably listening to me going, it's horrible to rate people on that. I'm talking, you know, we all kind of...
0: Lads, we all...
1: like, we all kind of say, speak like that. Do you know what I mean? Mm. So what I'm trying to say is, like, you might not be the generically best-looking person, but if you have a great personality, in my opinion, that really adds lore.
0: 100%.
1: You know? Like... yeah.
0: I feel like some people are always going to be shallow anyway, where like they might just go for looks, but the majority of people, a personality attracts 100%. You see it every day.
1: Like, I know someone who is really, really good looking, but they know how good looking they are, and in my books that decreases their aura because 100%. They act it. You know what I mean? And they think they can get anyone they want, and that is just like, I don't know, I think there's something beautiful about someone who's like unassuming and like they're good looking, but they don't have like incredible confidence, and they don't like,
0: they're not like in your face. Yeah, you know, they own themselves, but not in your face, that type of way. Like,
1: yeah,
0: I was surprised. Like, I was like, the one place that you're gonna find someone talking about this, of course, it's going to be Reddit.
1: Yeah,
0: and someone posted into Reddit, I want a strong magnetic and charisma aura, or charismatic aura, how can I get it? And there is floods of people talking about different books.
1: What are
0: there's
1: they
0: a
1: saying?
0: Book called The Charisma Myth is a book that apparently everybody's talking about at the moment, if you want to kind of get the lore. Then people are kind of giving tips back and forward. A couple of the tips: get physically solid, you know, gym, etc. Look after
1: no,
0: yourself.
1: No, see, this isn't lore. Like, this is more about personality, and this is what I'm talking about, I think.
0: There is little attributes, though, you can also do to contribute to the... But then, I suppose, if you're still not confident in yourself and you're making a big deal about your body, then it does take away from the whole aura conversation, doesn't it?
1: For sure. I think someone who talks over people, it's minus lore.
0: Larry texted in and said, Faye, stop talking about me. Larry, we are talking about you. Larry has 20 aura points plus 20 aura points. But like, we were naming some unconventionally attractive celebrities even. I mean, like, look, I don't mean in a mean way. Lewis Capaldi, he doesn't look like David Beckham, but in some ways he's a lot more attractive than David Beckham, because he has a personality that, you know, it's just
1: for
0: beyond.
1: For sure. Like, do you know who has great aura is, what's his name? The funny guy, from Step Brothers. Oh, God, this is going to really, really annoy me. He was in Uncut Gems.
0: Oh, what's Adam Sandler.
1: Adam Sandler has great aura.
0: He does have great aura, but it's weird. In every movie that he plays, he always picks the best looking woman to be his wife.
1: Huge aura.
0: Yeah. Well, look, this is what we're chatting about on the show. Aura
1: versus lore. But kind of both. Yeah. Anyways, 087-711-103 if you had anything to add on this.
0: Yeah, this is brand new music from Malcolm Todd. This is called Earrings here on Spin with Jamie and Faye.

0: Hustler for your mind. 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
1: Yes, and life-changing money is back in the cash machine. 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

0: Ariana Grande Spin You with Jamie and Faye.
1: So.
0: Yes.
1: Entertainment news.
0: Entertainment news. We are speaking about Don't Move In With Him.
1: Oh, yes.
0: Because if.
1: Yeah.
0: This is a survey that's been going around online earlier on today.
1: Yes. So basically, there was an article that was released about not moving in with your partner if he does these certain things. Now, Jamie, do you live with your partner?
0: No, I am grateful for the moment to be able to have my own space, because I feel like when that moment comes, there might be a bit of conflict because I am a bit of a mess. You recently moved in with your partner. Has he been, how would I say, up to your standards?
1: Yes, he has. But there was a survey done and they asked 285,000 women, okay, about moving in with your partner. And what they came back with was, don't move in with him if dot, dot, dot. And these were some of the answers, okay? He's unemployed. Now, I feel like that one is obviously self-explanatory because he wouldn't be able to pay the bills with you.
0: It depends on the situation also. But if you know he's not employed and he's not trying to solve that situation, yeah, you should probably stay away. Unless he has a reason, I don't know.
1: Yeah, the next one is if you don't talk about money first. I feel like this is a conversation that a lot of couples don't have because people don't enjoy speaking about money, which I completely understand. I'm not someone who does either. Mm. Like, I think even like having the whole conversation about like what you earn with some people is like, it's not one I enjoy having, to be honest.
0: I think when you're with somebody for long enough, you become,
1: you gotta know.
0: You become an item, as they say. And then why should there be taboo around that? Like when you're together, you know what I mean?
1: Oh, see, I wouldn't really.
0: Really? Yeah, I suppose different folks and different strokes and all of that type of thing.
1: No, I just wouldn't. Like, I feel like until you're married, you don't really. Oh. Your money isn't the ones. Sorry.
0: Interesting. Yeah, I actually feel like that's a fair point, you know, because until you're fully committed, it's none of your bloody business.
1: No, completely. Like, I don't know. I think it differs in what stage you are at in a relationship as well.
0: I think it's worth saying, it's also like, if you need to know for whatever particular reason, if you don't need to know, there's no point in talking about it.
1: Exactly. This is what we're speaking about if you're moving in with them. Mm. So like, if you're not, there's a lot of things here that don't relate to you. Okay, so basically what we're talking about is don't move in with him if. Yeah. One of them was his mattress is still on the floor. I agree. If his mattress is on the floor in his home house or in his rental or whatever. No.
0: Less is more, Faye.
1: No, Jamie. No. That means he's not mature enough to live with you.
0: My brother, right, my younger brother had this for a while where his mattress is on the floor, and I think, right, less is more. And what's the need for the bed frame? It takes up more room than it needs. You're grand on the floor.
1: Oh, I don't think so, Jamie. I think it kind of signifies like laziness.
0: Bed frame signifies aura.
1: Yes. No, not aura. Just you're a little bit together. Yeah. You have a bit more respect for yourself.
0: Okay.
1: Do you know what I mean?
0: No, I get you.
1: Another one is he won't tell you how much he makes. Okay, that one is kind of...
0: goes back to the money conversation. Yeah. I feel like...
1: oh, this is another one. He plays video games.
0: Oh, no. There's nothing wrong with that.
1: I don't think there's anything wrong with that. I think that's grand. Like, I think everyone has their vice. Like, you could equally say the same thing about me as, like, don't move in with her if she watches reality TV. I love reality TV.
0: What about lads who can't use the washing machine? Is it that bad where you wouldn't move in with somebody because of it? You know what I mean?
1: Yeah, I think it's, like, I think there's a deeper rooted issue there. Do you know what I mean? I think there really is. Last one, because we could go on and on about this. He doesn't take the bins out. 100%. There's a deeper rooted issue there because his mother probably done everything for
0: months. I don't believe in the whole blue job, pink job situation. No. You know what I mean, Faye?
1: Anyways,
0: get your arse out there and bring out the bins.
1: Don't go anywhere, guys. The entertainment news is coming up in just a bit. I thought we were coming to it already.
0: Yeah, this.
1: It's big.
0: It's Noah Can.

0: Cat's Eye.
1: Lights, camera, and smile.
2: All the gossip, the spin, entertainment feed, entertainment news, the real deal.
1: The gossip. Let's hear what's going on.
0: Okay, we'll keep it short and sweet because it is a little bit somber. The one and only Dolly Parton has passed away at the age of 80 years of age.
3: I know, it was just leaked there only a couple of minutes ago, really.
0: Only in the last hour, yeah.
3: That she has sadly passed away. That is kind of all the information we have at the moment.
0: Yeah, her nephew came out on Instagram, her nephew Brian Seaver. There was a video posted and it's honestly a bit hard to kind of believe, I suppose. He said, I have imagined the heaviness of this moment, but truly haven't felt it until now. Because years ago, she had asked him, her nephew, like, when the day comes, will you announce it on my behalf? So there's a whole video on Dolly Parton's Instagram of the nephew, like, basically just announcing the death of his auntie, unfortunately. Yeah.
3: That is mad. That is absolutely mad. Now, it's so weird because 80, you kind of... I remember when I was younger, you'd think 80 is so old. But she looked youthful. She kind of, whenever I saw her recently in social media and everything, she seemed all good. Now, I think she was sick. There was health issues. Because I know that she had an appearance recently in the last couple of months that she was supposed to make and it didn't pull through for whatever reason. I'm sure it was health-related issues as well. Very sad. She's related to Miley Cyrus, isn't she?
0: I think she's her godmother.
3: Oh, okay.
0: I know she appeared in a couple of episodes of Hannah Montana back in the day.
3: Yeah.
0: But like only 4 days ago, she was online saying that there's so much more that she wants to achieve. Last year, she lost her husband, Carl. They were together for over 60 years. And I think then the year prior to that, or last year, or within the last few months or last year, she was supposed to do a Las Vegas residency, which was then cancelled because of health reasons as well. And her sister was online saying, pray for Dolly through these difficult times. Now, there wasn't any mention of like health battles in the last few weeks or months recently, other than her coming out online like literally less than a week ago saying, look, there's so much left for me to do, but unfortunately this is where it ends. She was very religious though.
3: Was she?
0: She was extremely religious, and that's, I think, is the kind of, not the... It's not going to make things any better. But look, hopefully, if there is a God above, like, she's up there,
3: she's
0: somewhere.
3: She's looked after. Bless her. Rest in peace, Dolly Parton.
0: Now, this is the part where I have to get out of this story, and I get really awkward, especially when we're talking about people passing away. And I usually like to forward sell the cash machine here, but I'm not going to do that.
3: No.
0: But if you'd like to know, cash machine details are on the way. I can't do it. I'm sorry. I'm so sorry.

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2: Hello, hello, hello.
0: I feel like there needs to be a new rule brought to the show.
2: What?
0: I'm not allowed to talk about people passing away, even if it's just happened within the last hour, because...
2: No, that was so bad, Jimmy.
0: No, but no, the thing is, right, and I was trying to be sincere, but it's trying to get out of that then to move on after it is the hard part.
2: I know.
0: And because it's like on the radio, you can't really say nothing.
2: I know.
0: Anyway, we've established that is the new rule. I will leave the debt notices to Faye, and we move on. We do move on indeed.
2: Well, moving on swiftly.
0: Yeah, please do.
2: Amy Schumer has made a movie out of her ex. Okay, it's a comedy film. I'll give you all the details about that, okay? But what we want to talk about in the show is not about the film itself. It's about how to get over an ex. And like, what is the best way to actually get over an ex? You know, they say the best way to get over someone is under someone. I don't always think so.
0: Out of sight, out of mind, I think is the best thing as well. But you know what? This is what we're going to talk about in a moment. Also, your chance to go to Ibiza, Mykonos or Marrakesh, all with Spin Summer send-off. Listen out to that cute text. It could play in literally less than 5 minutes time, and I would use that as a cue for a Sienna Spyro Great Expectation, great on Spin.

0: Tyler, that girl. It's been with Jamie and Faye this evening.
1: So, Amy Schumer, do you know her?
0: The comedian, yeah.
1: Yes, yes, yes. So basically, she turned her divorce into a comedy, okay, in a new movie. And I don't think this film is out at the moment, but it's basically based off her, the breakdown of her marriage. And yeah, it's hers. It's called The Best Divorce Ever.
0: Great title. Great title. I'm on board.
1: Yeah, I think that is pretty much the title. But anyways, I don't want to discuss on the film. I want to get into, like, she obviously used that as a way of getting over her divorce, I would say. It's also a comedy, okay?
0: Yeah.
1: So there's going to be humorous elements to it, one would hope. But, like, that surely helped her get over the divorce. Because one thing, a breakup, but then a divorce is another thing. I'd say that's way different level.
0: There's so much more weight on top of that. Yeah.
1: Years and years, you know what I mean? Can't relate. But what do you think, Jamie, is a good way of getting over someone?
0: I was told once, I remember going back like a good few years ago, when I was going through a situation like that. First of all, I would always say to anybody, out of sight, out of mind, block, delete, get rid.
1: I agree. Some people would say otherwise, but I do think it's good not to follow them, not to see them on social media.
0: Because you're dragging that on and you're prolonging that pain, you know? Like, you need that, especially if they're the ones that got rid of you, to put it
1: completely
0: into layman's terms.
1: Yeah.
0: But also, right, here's a funny thing. If it is a toxic breakup and you're trying to come to terms with it, pull up a picture of their face, say the things you want to say, and then forgive. You have to forgive, otherwise you carry this bitter toxicness inside of you. You gotta forgive.
1: That is so good. Like, I always am jealous of, like, you know, like singers and songwriters, because they just have that, like, ability to, like, write all about it and then, like, just get it out there, then also just make millions off. Yeah, like, you know what I mean? Like, Taylor Swift.
0: Yeah,
1: like,
0: there we
1: go. She's killing it. And also, like, she don't be a, like, from what I see,
0: doesn't take her long.
1: And also, like, she's no, like, how do I say this?
0: Stranger to a breakup.
1: No, but she also has, like, she doesn't try and hide it. Like, it's as plain day, it's as plain as, what's the saying? It's as plain as, I don't know. It's so clear in her music who it's about.
0: It's as clear as daylight.
1: Clear as day. That's the thing I was looking for. That's the thing I was looking for. Like, who she's writing it about. Because she'll sometimes write details that are so obviously about that specific ex. You know,
0: it's case per case as well, because whether you broke up for whatever reason or whether they broke up, I think the pulling up the picture and speaking to it and getting what you have to say out is always better than sending a nasty old text message after a breakup, you know?
1: Yeah.
0: Whatever you decide to do.
1: Yeah.
0: That is a big thing. Block them out of sight, out of mind.
1: Block your family too, I think. Not block, but like unfollow.
0: Or hide them from your point of view. Because I mean, come on, right? I know, as bad as it is,
1: you don't want to be keeping tabs, like.
0: Yeah, like last time that happened to me, I was like removing all the family and then they were like, you put the nail in the coffin there. I was like, I'm not the one who broke this situation off. What is going on?
1: And you just don't want to be seeing it.
0: It hurts.
1: Guys, Amy Schumer made a film about her ex. What is one way you would choose that to help get you over an ex? 087-711-1038.
0: And we played that cue to text. For a spin, summer send-off, I beat the Marrakesh or Mykonos. We could put you head-to-head with someone in a moment. 087-711-1038.

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1: Spins. Summer. Send off.
0: Here we go. Your chance to either go to Ibiza, Mykonos, or Marrakesh. Am I saying Mykonos right?
2: Mykonos.
0: Ah, there we go. The Spin Summer Send Off. We are making that final call on August 28th. Only a couple of days' time.
2: Yeah.
0: But we want to get two qualifiers on the phone right now to make it happen. So hopefully one of these guys is going to go through.
2: Yes. So basically, there's 9 boxes. You pick a box or a door, should I say. Sorry, I was getting in trouble over saying that last week. A door. Whichever door you pick will hopefully have the location in which you want to go. Whoever picks the door that has their location chosen first basically gets put through to the draw.
0: Now, if you were to choose a location, where would you be choosing and why would you be choosing that particular location, Faye?
2: Ooh, I think I'd have to say Mykonos. I don't think I've any urge right now to go to Ibiza. Mykonos. Yeah. I've never been to any of them.
0: Alina and Chloe are on the phone. What's going on, guys? How are you?
3: Good, how are you?
2: Great. So, Alina, which location would you pick?
3: Ibiza, please.
0: Oh, Ibiza. And yourself, Chloe?
4: I'm also looking for Ibiza.
2: Okay. Whoa. It doesn't mean neither one of you can go through. We're hoping that one of you are the lucky winners. So anyways, let's see. We've 9 doors. Whoever picks the door that says Ibiza will get put through.
0: All right. So who are we going to go with first? Alina, we'll go with yourself first. Pick a door between 1 and 9, please.
3: I'm going to pick 7.
0: 7. Let's have a listen.
1: Mykonos.
0: Oh!
2: Okay.
0: Alina, we're going to have to move on to Chloe. Chloe, pick a door between 1 and 9, please.
4: 9.
0: Let's have a listen.
1: Marrakesh.
0: Oh, back to Alina. Alina, door between 1 and 9, go.
3: 3.
0: Let's have a listen.
1: Oh.
0: Chloe, back to you.
4: 5.
1: Marrakesh.
0: Ooh. Back to Alina. Alina, go.
3: 4.
1: Mykonos.
0: What the hell? We haven't got one yet. Back to Chloe. Chloe, go again.
4: 1.
0: Chloe, congratulations.
2: Congratulations.
4: Thank you.
2: Keep the phone lines on the 28th. Hopefully it'll be you. And thank you so much, guys, for coming on. You're both very good.
4: I will. Thank you so much.
0: Thanks a million, guys. I hate letting other people down. That's the only thing, isn't it?
2: It's just the nature of the game. Oh, guys, the closer we get, the more nervous I'm getting. I wonder who will win it.
0: You still have a chance to get in to qualify for August 28th. Ibiza, Mykonos,
2: Marrakesh.
0: All to be taken away on August 28th. I had to think about it. I was like,
2: you did.
0: They don't generally turn that often, but when they do. If you want to get into qualify, just listen there for that cue to text again. And when you hear it, send off to 087 711 1038. It's Olivia Rodrigo. New York City.

0: is only going to be running until this coming Friday. And then is summer done? Like,
1: well, that's the... Well, I September don't want it to be...
0: September is next week. Is September next week?
1: Yes.
0: No.
1: Isn't that crazy to
0: think?
1: It's
0: not going to be the spin summer cash machine either.
1: No, and I feel like when a electric picnic comes around, that's generally like the goodbye of the summer, isn't it?
0: That is so sad. Anyways, guys, what's not sad is that 200K is up for grabs this Friday. I'll be giving you the details now in just a bit.
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0: know if you've seen this trend, Jimmy, but it's basically like people putting up carousel posts on Instagram saying it's kind of chic too, and then they write something that they've done, and they're just like turning everything into chic. So like whatever they've done, like whether they got a degree in, I don't know, X, Y, and Z, they'll be like, it's kind of chic to have done this.
1: I was wondering what the word chic actually means, so I had to go to the old Urban Dictionary. Chic, stylish, fashionable, and elegant in an attractive, neat way is what Urban Dictionary says. Okay.
0: Yeah.
1: So.
0: But I just don't know. I feel like it's kind of like half it's kind of be like, oh, look what I did. Look what I did.
1: Look at me, look at me. Look pick at me, pick me energy.
0: A little bit. I hate to be that wagon wheel now, but I do feel like there's a little bit of that online now. It's like, it's kind of chic to get your own radio show at 24. Like, you know, it's like...
1: It's like, tell me you want attention by telling me you want attention online.
0: It's
1: kind of
0: some of these trends I find... I like watching what other people have done.
1: Mm.
0: But I just think, as a greater whole, the trend is a little bit like, oh, let's write down everything we've accomplished. Which I... Do you know what I'm saying?
1: We had that conversation earlier on about aura.
0: Yeah.
1: And how certain people have certain aura... By the way, they carry themselves, believe in themselves, and how they're good at certain things. But then we also mentioned that if you're someone who screams out, like, look at me, that type of energy, automatically, you've zero aura.
0: Yeah.
1: People like that who are online going, it's kind of chic to, you know, have two houses at the age of 26.
0: Yes.
1: Mate.
0: That's the kind of crack now.
1: Now I'm unfollowing you, unfortunately.
0: Yes.
1: Do you know what I mean?
0: No, it's so true. It's so true. And I do feel like sometimes these trends are like a little bit all about that, but we don't see it. We just see it as a trend, and then before you know it, we're feeling bad about ourselves because we're like, oh my gosh, I haven't done this, or you know what I mean.
1: But most of these social media trends are so people, there is an excuse for people to pay attention to you in some way or other. So like, oh, it's so chic to, let me just find something that people can go, oh my god, well done. Oh my god, well done. Take a break, mate. Yeah. Come on,
0: But
1: out of curiosity, okay?
0: Yeah.
1: Let's pretend you're putting up one of those posts right now.
0: No,
1: what are you putting on it?
0: I can't even. No. I actually would cringe so hardly at myself. I turned around on this radio show. I was like, can I sheet out on this, and this? I'd be like, oh, get over yourself.
1: Do you want me to do it on your behalf?
0: No, Jamie. I equally don't know. Come over there and switch off that mic fairly lively. Okay? That's what you've said. No, no.
1: I'm not even going to do that whole radio thing of tell us what's so chic.
0: No,
1: but, you know,
0: it's not
1: horrible.
0: A trend I want to jump on. You know, I'm happy to let that trend pass by.
1: Give it a week, lads, and she might get aboard. We'll wait and see. In the meantime, big news, 200 grand. That could be yours on Friday at the Cash Machine. All the details on the way in just a moment here on Spin.

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1: Entertainment news, the real deal.
2: The gossip. Let's hear what's going on.
3: What is going on in the world of showbiz and entertainment, Jamie McGuire?
4: Well, this is what's going on. Meghan Markle.
3: Yeah.
4: Is reportedly still in talks for a major acting comeback, despite claims that a potential role in Guy Ritchie's Netflix series, The Gentleman, was previously pulled. Now, reports had suggested that the Duchess's success was being considered for the show's third season.
3: Yeah.
4: But former Vanity Fair editor Tina Brown claimed the offer was withdrawn following the backlash in the UK. Everything with Meghan and Harry is also followed by backlash, really, isn't it?
3: Yeah, you know? It is. But I think that's quite unfair that if the backlash of her personal life was kind of involved in whether she was going to be cast or not in the show.
4: I think, is it more of a thing of like kind of a coldness of, is this going to sell? Because she's okay in it now, or are people going to like almost turncoat it and go, we're not watching that because she ruined the royal family?
3: Yeah. So people say, don't say. I see where you're coming from. I see where you're coming from. I'd love to see her get back into acting. I don't know how she has lasted so long without being in anything. Like I'd say, well,
4: I think herself and Harry opened up the production company. Remember they were doing the podcast together?
3: I know, yeah, but I feel like she's a natural born actress.
4: She's destined for the stage.
3: Yeah, like I feel like it's a long, long time to like not be involved in something if that's what you're born to do.
4: Yeah, fair enough. Sources say that discussions are still ongoing and Netflix does remain interested. Believing Meghan's return to acting could attract a huge audience. Now, the potential role would be Meghan's most significant acting job since leaving Suits, where she played Rachel Zane.
3: So good in Suits.
4: I never watched Suits.
3: Oh,
4: that wasn't
3: it was
4: a thing,
3: brilliant.
4: Like, really, yeah.
3: She was bloody brilliant and I don't think she had enough time. Like, she kind of met him like after, was it after Suits or I think it was during Suits, and I just, yeah, I'd love to see her more.
4: Now, the thing is, it's not being noted yet whether they're permanently moving back or not, but they are back in the UK for what they call an extended period of time, which some people believe is the reason that, because there might be filming going on in the UK with Meghan. I guess only time will tell.
3: I guess we'll never know.
4: Hopefully we'll do.
3: We will.
4: Noisy on spin.
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0: Welcome on in. 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
0: we do have a podcast.
2: Oh, yes. Flog it, Jamie. 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
2: Go Loud
0: app.
2: Yes. Now, you have a juicy, juicy story coming up in just a bit. And obviously, we have loads in the show. We're going to be giving away life-changing money. We'll be giving you all the details on how you can win that. But time traveling.
0: Yes, yes, yes, yes. There's this fella who's after coming out. Now, I don't know if he's tripping or if he's, you know, if what he's saying is factual. Because, honestly, in 2026... Who actually knows?
2: Very true. But it could be true. You know, like, genuinely, like, what if he was telling the truth and he actually did time travel? Is that what he's stating?
0: Well, this is what he is stating. My tinfoil hat is on because I think there could be some truth to this. Look, I might be able to convince you in a moment. Calder, it's Trapped on Spin.

0: Cat's Eye, it's Spin with Jamie and Faye. I know you're not one for tinfoil hats or conspiracy theories or anything of the sorts.
1: No, I'm usually not. Now, I do enjoy a good conspiracy theory, especially ones that I haven't heard before. I do enjoy, but I don't believe. So there is a bit of a difference there, but I do enjoy.
0: Is there any that you do believe in? Any conspiracy theories that you might like kind of buy into?
1: The alien thing, like I could go there in my head, but then I just kind of fall back.
0: Do you ever think like...
1: Pardon the pun.
0: No. Do you ever think though like that the universe is so big that we are probably not the only people here? Like the and the idea that we are is even weirder than there not being anything else out there. Do you know what I mean?
1: Yeah, but you know what? Then I realise all the work I have to do and then I'm like, okay, the idea is gone. I go back to...
0: it's not even worth thinking about anymore.
1: I'm too busy. I'm up the walls.
0: Well, look, this news article came out this week. Time traveller claims humans... disappear far in the future. It's an interesting read. It says a British man who claimed he travelled more than 2,000 years into the future says he discovered a world where humans no longer exist.
1: Oh.
0: Lewis Walker from Leicester says that while working for the Ministry of Defence in 1977, he was offered £250,000 to test an experimental time machine. Throw me in there, give me the cash. Despite allegedly being told that there was only a 50% chance it would work, Walker says he agreed and was taken to a secret facility beneath the English Channel. It goes on to says...
1: Wild.
0: The plan, according to Walker, was to send him 600 years into the future, but he claims that he woke up in the year 4413. He described a futuristic hospital run entirely by robots, a huge city filled by flying cars, streets where there wasn't a human in sight. Walker says
1: he watched an episode of Futurama.
0: Well, this is what it sounds like, doesn't it? Walker says he met another man who was a supposed time traveller as well, who told them that humanity had gradually merged with technology. And that's what happened when he arrived there. And the guy that he met, who apparently was also from the future, was from 2028. Yeah, strangely enough, Walker says the robots weren't frightening at all, he says, describing them as some of the nicest beings he had ever met. Now, he claims they eventually took him to a time station and sent him back safely to 1977. Walker only publicly shared his extraordinary story decades later in a 2018 interview and obviously has spoken about it ever since. But there is no evidence proving... anything to do with the story. Obviously, you would expect there not to be anyway because, you know.
1: Sounds like a wild night out. It sounds like a pretty hectic, wild night out.
0: Right, if there was any such thing as a time machine, though, and I could give it to you and you could only go back to the past, where are you going?
1: Oh, that is such a tough one.
0: Mm.
1: I think I would go back to want my younger self.
0: Yeah, but what would you say to them?
1: I would say something like, oh, it's all going to be good, like it'll all be grand or whatever. But I just think I'd love to go back to my younger self to enjoy the time more.
0: Okay, we need to be more present. Okay,
1: now we're getting be more present, and then I'd have more time with my family as well.
0: I would go back to when Harambe died. Do you remember Harambe? The big gorilla in Cincinnati Zoo in America?
1: Really, Jimmy?
0: That little kid fell in and changed the course of history. I would jump in, save the child and Harambe while I'm at it.
1: There you go.
0: Well, there's nothing ever unreasonable here on the show.
2: Here we go. Jamie and Faye are on Spin. You're number one.

0: Kid. Easy does it. It's Summer's number one hit music station. Spin with Jamie and Faye. We actually had Cocky Kid in studio a couple of months ago, and I asked him the question, Faye, of if he believed in manifesting or not. And I do believe at the time he said that he did. And it was, you know, a lot of celebrities who we've brought into the show, I always ask them this question.
1: I must have been drooling at that point because I don't really remember it.
0: Estella Lefty as well, I asked her. She was like, 100% it's a thing. They all say it is a thing.
1: Well, she was very clear about how she has achieved a few of her things, because she was like, I manifest. So she basically said that she gets really bad stage fright. So I was asking her, I remember asking her, like, how does she get through nerves, whatever. And then she opened up saying that she gets chronically nervous, like very, very badly nervous, so much so that she will journal and like manifest that she'll be able to get through the gig, and that helps her.
0: I've really, like, now years ago I really bought into the idea of manifesting, fell off the horse for a while, but now I'm getting back on
1: it. So how do you manifest? Like, do you journal it down, write it down that it's going
0: to
1: happen?
0: Well, this is the thing, I'm trying to find different techniques and kind of routines that help me get into that mindset. A friend of mine recently, you know, one of those people, now, you know, I wouldn't say they even get lucky all the time, but listen to this, right? They were listening to these little, like, audiobooks at night time to help you manifest money, right? Listening to this audiobook for maybe about a week. $1,000-$2,000 in the lottery. A friend of mine, $1,000-$2,000 on a lottery ticket. Now, you could argue, you know,
1: that's just chance, surely, no?
0: But, like, why in the same week that you start listening to these self-help tapes does it all of a sudden start working? There has to be, like, that's way too coincidental in timing.
1: Yeah.
0: We actually, don't you believe in manifesting? Because you actually have manifested some things. Like, before you came to Spin, I know you journaled and it worked for you.
1: Yeah, I manifested getting a show in Spin, for sure, I did. But I do think you need to manifest, but I also think if you put in so much work, at some point it's going to pay off, hopefully. But I do think you need to put it out there.
0: You have to put it out there.
1: Yeah, I do think you need to put it out there.
0: But that's part of the manifesting, because you look to the stars and you say, please gift me with a radio show.
1: But what I'm saying is, like, I don't think if you, by you just saying it three times and, like, clicking your fingers, then it's going to happen.
0: No, but, like, there is weird rituals that I do believe actually help with manifesting and mindsets, because there's this book by a guy called Neville Goddard. If you read it and you try some of the things in the book will actually happen to you. And the CIA done research on manifesting and found there to be some truth within it as well. And those are public documents that you can see online. All I'm saying is,
1: wow, I want to look this up.
0: Maybe there's part of the Matrix that we're missing out on here.
1: Give me the money.
0: Like, do you know someone who gets the call from Barry Dunn, right? Somewhere along the way, when they get that call and they win 200K or whatever they win, they technically did manifest it, because they're experiencing something that they wished for. Yeah. There is a manifestation there. So what is it? What are we missing out on here?
1: Yeah.
0: I'm looking for a few quid, lads.
1: Well, number one, we can't enter the cash season. That's never going to happen.
0: Well, do you know, a fake mustache, we might get away with it.

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1: And €200,000 is sitting there in the cash machine. 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
2: The gossip. Let's hear what's going on.
3: Oh my God.
4: What, Jimmy?
3: I'm only messing. It's not that exciting. We're talking about the Kardashians for a moment here.
4: Yes.
3: Khloe Kardashian has spilled the tea on whether she plans to dip into the acting world or not.
4: Khloe Kardashian.
3: Khloe has opened up about this, yeah.
4: Because Kim Kardashian is also in the acting world a little bit at the moment while she's filming with Glenn Close.
3: That is true. She's done some little bits in the past as well. And you could probably also argue that the whole Keeping Up with the Kardashians thing is a bit of an act in itself, although it is reality TV.
4: Yeah, no, completely.
3: You know what I mean?
4: Because she's filming at the moment with All's Fair co-star, Glenn Close. And did you see that Lewis Hamilton came on to set to visit them?
3: Oh.
4: Did you see the photo of her?
3: I saw
4: and Glenn
3: that.
4: Close? Yeah.
3: It's a bit icky. It's also like, is this a PR thing?
4: I know.
3: You know
4: yeah,
3: what I mean?
4: Sorry,
3: but, who knows? I could ramble about these things for ages. I'm always on about conspiracy theories here on the show, and then I just go down a whole rabbit hole. But if you didn't know, in season 3 of Keeping Up with the Kardashians, Khloe went to an acting class, but says she was traumatized from the experience. However, she obviously is no stranger to being in front of a camera. She's been in a reality TV show for over 20 years, which is why basically she was asked if she'd ever, you know, consider the whole thing. But she was speaking to The Hollywood Reporter and she said, "We can blame season 3 for why I'm so traumatized when it comes to acting, but I get asked to act all the time and do different roles when they come up. I'm never going to say never, but currently it's not something I feel like that makes my heart happy. It's not where my passion is with anything." Also on top of that, they have the whole beauty brand as well to
4: be
3: looking after.
4: Like, I actually really really appreciate how honest she is about not wanting to do it, because I feel like a lot of the time they feel like they need to dip their feet in everything when it's not necessarily their shtick, like, you know?
3: 100%. I mean, it was one of them became a singer and had a single about a couple of years back. It could have been Khloe for all I remember, because there's so many of them.
4: Yeah.
3: Well, like, how would you feel if you got that opportunity to
4: it
3: have a reality?
4: It was Kylie Jenner.
3: Kylie Jenner,
4: yeah,
3: wasn't it? Yeah.
4: She's not a singer.
3: No.
4: She is not a singer.
3: Would you ever do a reality TV show with your family?
4: No, absolutely not.
3: But imagine having a cameraman waking up in your house and, you know, having to deal with all of that.
4: Absolutely not. I hate it.
3: Well, there you go.
4: It.
3: That won't be happening anytime soon.

0: Olivia Dean on Spin with Jamie and Faye, taking the energy down for the next few minutes.
1: I was just saying to Jamie before we went live that it is pitch black dark out. Only a couple of weeks ago, it would have been bright at this hour. So it's sad to say that we are well and truly into winter, I think. Sorry, not winter, but like we're into the autumnal season for sure.
0: Talk about being dramatic, lads.
1: I know, sorry.
0: Oh, no. Sorry, you know what? Sorry. We are going that direction. It's getting a bit colder. I feel like yesterday we kind of had our last day of summer in a way.
1: Yeah.
0: It was really warm outside. And then if you're going to a lecture picnic this weekend, oh my God, that weather.
1: As I was scrolling, the Met Erin kind of did an article on it because they almost do like prior to electric picnic. And yeah, it's bad. It's bad.
0: Faye, just don't forget to bring a poncho when you're going down.
1: Yeah.
0: Bedtime stories. We take three random sentences, we give it to AI, and we ask you to create a bedtime story out of those sentences. Tonight's sentences are, Faye is going to an electric picnic this weekend. Mm-hmm. She wanted to go see the most unusual artist who was... dot, dot, dot. You just never know. A second sentence in there. There was only one problem... dot, dot, dot. And then obviously to tie it all up, I just wanted to throw something random in there. It was purple.
1: Oh! You know, wow, man. What a twist.
0: Hey man, you know, I was on that office chair downstairs scratching my head or whatever else. Yeah. That was the best I could come up with. So let's see what the best is that AI can bring us tonight.
2: Faye was going to Electric Picnic this weekend and she wanted to see the most unusual artist there. A man who didn't sing, didn't play an instrument. He just stood on stage and predicted what the audience would have for breakfast the next morning. Someone here is having Cocoa Pops, he shouted. The crowd went wild. Faye had to see him. There was only one problem. She couldn't find the stage. Jamie offered to help. I've got the festival map. They followed it for 20 minutes until they reached a huge tent. This must be it, said Jamie. They walked inside. Everything was purple. The walls, the chairs, even the floor. It was purple, Faye whispered. Suddenly, hundreds of people turned around. Jamie checked the map again. Oh, what? This isn't a stage. They'd accidentally walked into a family reunion. A woman handed Faye a name badge. You're late! Faye shrugged. Should we stay? Jamie nodded. They've got sandwiches. The end.
0: I like the sandwiches bit at the end there.
1: I thought he was going to say funeral. And I was like, that would be a bit of a plot twist going from an electric picnic to a funeral.
0: I do have to ask you on the topic of electric picnic and bedtime stories. Yeah. How are you going to combat the ill rain this weekend?
1: Well, I have my wellies.
0: Okay, is that good enough? Like, are you going to have to go is there like a full body poncho suit? Is that a thing?
1: Yeah, I think I'm going to need like a proper raincoat.
0: Yeah, I think so.
1: Oh no.
0: You never know. The sun could come out, you know, the Irish weather and how it goes these days. But if you want to throw a sentence for tomorrow night's bedtime stories.
1: 087-711-1038.
0: It's Lost Frequencies here on Spin.
3: You're just like my favorite song going round and round my head. 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

0: Robin James wrapping it up on Spin With Ourselves. Jamie and Faye this evening.
1: Yes, we hope you enjoyed the show. We'll be back live at 7 p.m. tomorrow evening, so don't go anywhere.
0: Yeah, Eimear Panahoe in for Matthew Matthews on the way with 10 Spin Hits in a Row with Kingfisher and Olivia Rodrigo. And of course, if you missed all the details of how you, yes, you listening, could be 200,000 euro richer this coming Friday with Spin Summer Cash Machine. Eimear will tell you how next, and we'll chat to you later.
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3: Back in the morning when you wake up.
4: Yep. Like, I woke up the other morning and heading into work, obviously, and my blinds were up fully because it's been very hot, so I've been leaving the window open. 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
1: You should know the drill by now. Ibiza, Marrakesh or Mykonos. It could be your holiday of a lifetime and all you gotta do is listen out for that soundscape in between two songs. 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Let's kick off 10 Spin Hits in a Row with Olivia Rodrigo. It's Drop Dead on Spin.

0: I have for you.
1: 10 spinets in a row. And Gracie Abrams, are we sensing that a wedding ring might be coming up? Because she was just pictured on the front of Rolling Stones magazine wearing a pair of Paul Mescal's GAA shorts. She's coming up after Becky Hill on Spin.

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Dua Lipa, it's 10 spin hits in a row, and Ariana Grande recently announced that she's going to be taking a break away from music. You know what? I was a little bit bitter about it at the start, but I don't care anymore because she's decided to drop absolute bangers before saying farewell. It's brand new from her. It's Pedal.

the Chainsmokers, Paris on Spin. And if you think that's a bit of a throwback and you fancy even more of a throwback, did you know that we have the Naughty Threesome at 9 a.m. and 3 p.m. every single day? And if you just can't wait around that long to listen to the Naughties, make sure that you download the Go Lit app, click on the Naughties stream for non-stop 24/7 Naughties. It's Bruno Mars, I Just Might on Spin.

0: One Hit Music Station, you are hanging out with Emer on Spin, and I'm going to be giving you all those important cash machine details of how you could be 200,000 euro richer this Friday. Also, music coming up from this fella who will definitely get you in the mood for Electric Picnic Weekend. Come find me. Oh, I know he's not playing at the festival this year, but you probably will have to end up finding your mates at 2 o'clock in the morning in the middle of a forest. MK is up next on Spin.
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0: This Friday, someone will be getting the chance to go to Marrakesh, Ibiza or Mykonos. But don't worry, you still have a chance to qualify within the next 3 days. All you got to do is listen out for that soundscape in between two songs. Once you hear it, text us, Spin Summer Send Off, and you could become a qualifier for that absolutely amazing prize. 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
1: Hugh Gell, it's 10 spin hits in a row. And did you hear that two massive powerhouses in the Irish music scene are going to be teaming up and releasing a new song? Femi and Khaki Kid. Now, unfortunately, we only have Femi coming up after Niall Horan on Spin.

Cat's Eye Animal. It's 10 spin hits in a row. And if you fancy listening to more K-pop like that, make sure that you download the GoLit app and click on Spin K-pop, where you're going to find we only play the best of K-pop 24/7 non-stop. Now, I do love me some K-pop, but I also love some country. It's Ella Langley on

0: 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And would you be satisfied with 200,000 euro in your back pocket this Friday?
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0: Summer Cash Machine. 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And that could only mean one thing. 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

The brand new track from Jenny, It's Less Than a Lover on Spin. And it took me a little while to figure out the actual name of this track. It's Given Flowrider. It says Woman, but apparently it's just Woman. It's Peggy Goo.

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2: These lads are absolutely killing it at the moment. They announced that they're going to be releasing a new album this week, and then they decided to announce as well that they're going to be taking over 3 parks in Ireland next summer. It's going to be an amble summer. It's brand new from them. It's Last Rites. My word.

0: 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You are hanging out on Spin with Emer, and I'm going to be giving you all those important cash machine details of how you could be winning 200,000 euro this Friday. Also, I have this little summer throwback coming up. Is it just me, or did life seem a little bit more fun whenever all the World Cup games were on? Burna Boy and Shakira are up next on Spin.
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0: 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And the very best of luck to you. It's Shakira and Burna Boy. It's Die Die.

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0: Now, I was looking up the other day and I was like, Clooney, that sounds like Clonie. Turns out it's nothing to do with Clonie, but he is a UK rapper who got inspiration from the lakes down in Clooney in County Kerry. The Irish are everywhere. He's up next on Spin.
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Kingfisher on Spin. And I don't know about you, but I always feel a little bit of shame every time I have to call in sick for work, because I'm like, oh my god, I'm letting them down. Well, Alex Warren, he just had to call in sick to a gig down in Auckland. People were set to go and he just had to cancel. Could you imagine the shame you'd be feeling? He's up after Slater.

station. You are hanging out with Emer on Spin, and I'm going to be giving you all those important cash machine details of how you could be 200,000 euro richer this Friday. Also, have music coming up from this fella who has a kind of hard name to say. The name he goes by, Hugel. His full name, Hugel Emile Angel. Too many gels in there. He's up next on Spin.

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4: How's it going? It's Shannon here with you on entertainment. First up, a How to Lose a Guy in 10 Days sequel is officially in development with Paramount. The studio reportedly hopes that Matthew McConaughey and Kate Hudson will return to reprise their roles as Benjamin Barry and Andy Anderson. Now, they did say they would return if the script was right, so I'm guessing it's down to the writers. Northwest revealed she wants to work in Starbucks. Yep, the daughter of Kim Kardashian and Kanye West said once she turns 14, she wants a regular job. North previously said she considered becoming a basketball player, but feels Starbucks is more for her. And a three-part docuseries about the Wendy Williams Show, Clap If You Care, The Wendy Williams Show, will air in 2027. With over 20 former staffers from the talk show set to share their experiences and memories celebrating the cultural impact of the series. The Gentlemen has been renewed for a third season. There were some reports over the weekend that Meghan Markle was being considered for a role, but it was later reported that she was dropped due to online backlash after it was announced that her and Prince Harry plan to move back to the UK. Taylor Swift revealed at the Icon Sessions that she will voice memo herself no matter where she is.
5: If I have a melody, whether it has lyric attached to it or not, I'll just like grab my phone no matter what embarrassing social situation I'm in. Because you think you will remember it, wow. You will not. It doesn't matter, like, if somebody thinks that that's weird, that you're just like... you know?
4: And Kit Harington has been cast as Professor Gilderoy Lockhart in season 2 of HBO's Harry Potter series. Kit is reportedly replacing Nicholas Hoult, who had to exit the role due to scheduling conflicts. Dua Lipa has revealed the wedding advice she got before marrying Callum Turner. She said there were two suggestions. One was to show up at her wedding like we were guests ourselves, and the other was for Callum and her to keep checking in on each other so they didn't lose each other in the crowd. Taylor Swift has spilled the tea that I Knew You Were Trouble started as a sad piano ballad.
5: I wrote this really sad piano ballad called I Knew You Were Trouble. I was really excited to bring it in, and I played them this really, really sad ballad, and I was like, I think just no drums, and they're like, what if it's dubstep? I don't know, guys. Let's give it a run. I don't know.
4: And Simon Cowell will be stepping away from America's Got Talent for the next few weeks. If you didn't know,